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1: Yeah, so you've seen a lot of action at Historic Crew, whether it's soccer, Sonic, whatever it is, but you've not seen Super Motocross, have you? We've got tickets for this. I'll tell you how you win them after Dayseeker.

0: So when's the last time you were at historic Cruise Stadium? Probably Sonic, right? It's your Rock Station, 99.7 The Blitz. What's up tonight? I'm Kirsch. You've seen plenty of action there, but probably not with this much dirt or this much stuff flying through the air. Unless you're in a mosh pit at Sonic, then maybe stuff's flying through the air. Super Motocross comes to Columbus on Saturday, September 12th. And you can listen to Ronnie again tomorrow and Friday during the big-ass chunk of nonstop Blitz Rock in the 5 o'clock hour. She's got four packs of tickets for Super Motocross. Google it. Search it. You'll see what it is and be like, yeah, I've got to go check that out. It's pretty badass, all right? White Zombies up next. Seether and Autumn King's on the way, too.
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I'm Kirsch. Thanks for hanging out tonight, 800-821-9970. 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Tomorrow morning, The Blitz could be sending you to Louisville from Columbus for a Sunday night with Tool. All right? Goose Kelly and Thick, they've got your chance to win a pair of Sunday tickets for Louder Than Life, so you can make a trip out of it, go to the Sunday show, hit the bourbon spots, eat way too well, and then get your face melted at the Highland Festival grounds. I'll tell you what, if you do go to Louisville, there is a restaurant on Main Street in downtown Louisville called Merle's Whiskey Kitchen, and they have the

0: and they have the best fried chicken I've ever had. 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There you
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1: Grossest thing you've ever had on you, Thick. 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
2: Yeah. You ever hock up a loogie?
1: Yeah. You, a little lung butter?
2: That cough that comes out of nowhere, yep, and it just shoots out your mouth. You know what I'm talking about? Yeah, my friend did that and it landed on my arm. You know, it's one of those things. He didn't mean to. He just coughed out of nowhere. And
1: I imagine that's what it would feel like if you got hit with Spider-Man's web.
2: Yes, exactly.
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0: So I was talking to a coworker here, and she was telling me that she has to write her name on food in their house. It's just her and her husband and their toddler, right? But she has to write her name on the food in the fridge, in the freezer, the pantry, whatever, so that he doesn't touch it. Is that normal? Like, do you share food with your significant other? Or are you like, no, it's off limits? I don't know if I'm the weird one. Like, I don't know. We bring stuff home and it's, hey, it's a free-for-all. Whoever gets to it first or something like that. Or what are the things that are off limits in your house? I want to know. 800-821-9970. Is it mugs? Is it plates? Is it... I don't know. You tell me. I need to know what you're hoarding and what you're keeping to yourself. We'll share some of that coming up, all right? Linkin Park's on the way. Never Tell Us, Sleep Theory, and Pantera 2 on The Blitz.
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0: talking about things you don't share with your significant other, because the conversation with a coworker here earlier tonight was funny. She told me that she puts her name on stuff in their fridge and in their pantry so her husband doesn't eat it. And I'm like, okay, we just kind of share in the Kirschhaus. If it's there, it's up for grabs. But I did get two texts that made me laugh. Tony in Pickerington says, my wife won't let me use her bath towel because she says she doesn't know what order I dry everything in. Which, okay, that's fine. Kim in Circleville said, my husband isn't allowed to use my loofah in the shower. I caught him washing his feet with it once, and that was the end of that. Kim, I'm going to be real honest here. If it's the feet that bother you, don't even think about other places he probably had that loofah. Or what he did with it. Oh, nasty. Okay, you can text me 800-821-9970. 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
1: Coming up Thursday morning, there's a North Carolina man who jumped online and is crowdfunding something for himself. 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
2: It's your one song sample of the finest metal on the planet. What's up tonight? I'm Kirsch. Now, this song closed out this band's 2007 album, Icons of Evil, with kind of an unexpected choice. It's a cover that was originally recorded by guitar virtuoso Yngwie Malmsteen, but with Glenn Benton of Deicide and vocals and Dave Suzuki handling the leads, they stripped out all the 80s polish and rebuilt it as black and death metal, and it's just

0: right, there's Kerosene. 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Your chance to have a say in what we play here at the Blitz. So if there's something you love, let us know. If there's something you don't love, we want to know about that even more. All right? Could score you some tickets to see the Pumpkins at The Shot coming up in September. What's up, Columbus? Bourbon is back. Hey, I'm Kirsch.
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0: 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Hey, Saturday, we have the event that I look forward to the most all year long. It's the Great Bourbon Affair, and we're not just drinking bourbon this Saturday. We're trying to make Ohio history with it. 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
1: Grossest thing you've ever had on you, Thick. 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
2: 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You know, it's one of those things. He didn't mean to. He just coughed out of nowhere. And
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0: don't know if you have a house and a yard and all that kind of stuff. I do, and usually by this time of year, the grass is all dried out and burned out, and you don't have to mow that much. It's been a pain in the ass this year with all of the rain we've gotten. You can't mow, and the grass just keeps growing. Some people spend their Saturday mowing the lawn. Others watch the best riders in the world tear one apart at 60 miles an hour. You ready for this? Super Motocross invades historic Crew Stadium on September 12th. And Ronnie, tomorrow, has another four-pack of tickets for you during the big-ass chunk of nonstop Blitz Rock. So get your lawn taken care of, then go watch these guys destroy one over at Historic Crew. It's really cool. 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

Brian is in Delaware, said he's just checking in for third shift tonight, and the coffee machine at work is broken. 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That's a hostage situation at this point. The Blitz.

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0: 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Did From Ashes to New and Rush for you before that, too. Hey, I'm Kershaw on my way out, but I want to remind you, you've got a chance coming up to do something legitimately badass before happy hour on September 1st. You can join Ronnie Hunter and the American Red Cross on Tuesday, September 1st at the King of Clubs. We'll all be out there on Bush Boulevard for the Rock and Roll Up Your Sleeve Give-In. It runs from 11:30 in the morning until 5:30 in the afternoon. 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All right? 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Have a good night. See you tomorrow. 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
1: Coming up Thursday morning, there's a North Carolina man who jumped online and is crowdfunding something for himself. 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
1: What's up, Columbus? 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
1: Grossest thing you've ever had on you, Thick. 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
2: 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You ever hawk up a loogie?
1: 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A little lung butter?
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0: 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He didn't mean to. He just coughed out of nowhere. And
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1: Coming up Thursday morning, there's a North Carolina man who jumped online and is crowdfunding something for himself. 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
2: 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He didn't mean to. He just coughed out of nowhere. 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
1: Coming up Thursday morning, there's a North Carolina man who jumped online and is crowdfunding something for himself. 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
1: 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Next up is the Falcon. 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Why, I think we've found the fastest... 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
1: The Blitz. On this episode of Science Stuff, we're examining the fastest things on the planet, like the cheetah. It can reach a land speed of over... Probably having an off day happens to everybody, but here is the American race car. People love the thrill of the... Okay, next up is the Falcon. Oh, all right. Ooh, great Caesar's ghost, what was that? Why, I think we've found the fastest... Let's watch in slow motion.
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1: Your morning blitz begins now.
2: Shout out to the apartment complex about a, I don't know, quarter mile up the road here. On the left-hand side. Good job on watering your lawn. So glad you have your sprinklers on.
3: Oh, no. They have sprinklers on?
2: Their automatic sprinkler system. You would figure if you're a business that has automatic sprinklers, you shut them down for the past 3 weeks.
3: Yeah, your lawn really needs to dry out.
2: Yeah, you don't need your sprinkler system on.

0: on. I know that thing's got a switch. I know it's an automatic timer, but I know it's got an on-off switch.
1: Right.
0: Set that thing to sleep for now. You haven't needed it. I don't know why it's on. Yep. How many did you say? 6 water rescues so far?
1: Yeah, they had one this morning at West Broad near Washington Boulevard downtown, and then they had 5 vehicles stuck in high water around Jackson Pike and Dyer Road.
0: Okay.
1: So they've had to call crews in to rescue people. It's a situation out there this morning.
0: I'll tell you what. This morning was the most standing water I've driven through on my way to work.
2: It was
0: there
2: a lot.
0: So many, like, skadoosh, like lots of splashes. And I'm sure there are other roads like this, but obviously Roberts Road is on my travels. And Roberts Road, especially the left-hand lane, because there's 2 lanes in each direction, Roberts Road is built in a way where the right-hand side of the left-hand lane, okay, just inside the white line, they've got that crease where all the water, it's like one thin line of water. So it's like if you're driving where you should be driving, you're basically hydroplaning the entire.
2: Right.
0: You have to drive almost on the yellow line, otherwise you're right in that water line. And you're just, ugh.
1: That's so unsettling. I felt it probably twice on my way here this morning, is when you know your tires are not in contact with the road.
0: Right.
1: It's just that really awful feeling of, like, sort of floating.
0: Yes. So, thankfully, it looks like the rain is going to finish up this morning and sun later, but still, I mean, it's just wet. And then by the time it gets to 80, the water's going to start to evaporate. It's going to get humid outside. And, yeah. And then more of stray showers tomorrow, rolling into the weekend.
2: I thought it was supposed to be sunny tomorrow.
0: No, it's stray showers. Partly cloudy, chance of stray showers. So, welcome to your Thursday. How are you, Kelly?
1: Great. It was a harrowing drive into work this morning. Harrowing. Flash flood warning, flood warning, et cetera, and so forth. So it is no joke out there. I passed a car on 670. Westbound before you hit downtown, it was obliterated. And I know I know it had happened hours before because there was only one officer in the area. But this car, you think, how did somebody survive this? I don't know if they did. Obliterated. And then another gigantic accident where there were probably 11 police cars there on 270.
0: Yeah, leave yourself extra time. Take it slower than normal. I'm sure we've already got issues. We'll get a full look to traffic here in just a moment. Vic, how are you on a Thursday?
2: Oh, I'm good, man. I lost some weight yesterday.
0: Good?
2: Yeah.
0: How much
2: does $2,000 weigh?
0: A couple ounces.
2: Yeah. Brakes, tires, battery, and an oil change.
0: Yeah, that'll do it.
2: I know. I said that to Goose before we went on, Kelly, and he goes,
0: If you're getting a set of tires, you're dropping a grand no matter what. I mean, right off the bat.
1: Yeah. Easy, so,
2: It's just, but it's just like, ugh, God.
1: Yeah, it takes a lot of money to exist.
2: It does, man. It's insane.
0: Get a horse and buggy. Wheels are much cheaper on a buggy.
2: It might do better in this water.
0: Good.
2: You won't hydroplane.
0: Yeah. Yeah, that's true. That is true.
2: But other than that, all good.
0: Good. We've got a lot to do and a lot to talk about, including your Sunday tickets for Louder Than Life that we'll get to. We're going to talk Gen X concerts.
1: Oh!
0: I thought I was doing good. I took my Zyrtec.
1: Bless you.
0: Thank you. We have to visit FML, of course, and I want to know if you could GoFundMe one thing, what would it be? Because there's a man in North Carolina who has GoFunded me something. I'm kind of shocked he put it out there, but he's raising money, so we'll talk about that. Right now, let's go with Blitz Morning Trivia, Thick.
2: All right, $25 up for grabs to the first person to text in the correct answer. A new FX TV series called Legends will reunite the cast from what TV show?
0: This sounds weird, but I want to watch it.
2: I know. 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
1: All right. There are many, many accidents. I am going to give you the worst of it right now, but just please be careful out there because there is ponding water flooding everywhere. We have an accident 270 south at 670, an accident on 70 west at Alum Creek Drive, an accident on 71 north before 270 on the south side. We have very heavy traffic on 161 eastbound between New Albany Road and Beach Road. Accidents 270 west at 315. 71 South at Polaris Parkway. We do

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18: 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The Columbus Crew fell to CF Montreal 2-1 last night at Scott's Miracle-Gro Field. Columbus has dropped back-to-back games and will visit Nashville SC on Saturday. Baseball, the Guardians were shut out by the Giants 1-0 at Progressive Field. Cleveland will try to win today's rubber match. The Reds took down the Cardinals 5-4 at Great American Ballpark. Sal Stewart hit a 3-run blast. The series is tied 2-2 with Game 5 today. The Clippers game against St. Paul was suspended in the third inning due to rain, with Columbus down 2-0. That game will be completed as part of today's doubleheader at 12:05. NFL preseason week 2 gets underway tonight with a pair of games. The Texans host the Raiders and the Chargers entertain the 49ers. The Bengals and Browns each play their games on Saturday. A multi-team deal is done in the NBA. The Cavaliers, Nuggets, and Clippers have agreed on a trade that will send Peyton Watson to Cleveland and Max Strus to Los Angeles. Washington is expected to sign a new 4-year, $88 million deal. And in golf, the BMW Championship gets underway this morning in St. Louis. I'm Thick Rick from the Columbus Clipper Sports Desk, powered by Great Lakes Hyundai.
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1: Let's get that answer for Blitz Morning Trivia Thick.
2: All right, the question was, a new FX TV series called Legends will reunite the cast from what TV show?
3: Right into this world.
2: And I'm like, aren't they all dead? I mean, pretty much everybody's dead.
4: Gemma. Yeah.
2: And then so I start reading, and they're all going to be included.
1: Yeah,
2: in
1: who's
2: this.
1: Left? Tig, Happy, and who's the Scottish guy? Chips. Yeah, those are basically the three that are left.
2: But it says Charlie Hunnam, Ron Perlman, Katie Sagal, Tommy Flanagan. But what it is the series will follow the cast as they it's not like a documentary, but they're going to follow the cast as they reunite at a fan convention over a decade after the show ends, when a real world threat takes place.
1: It's meta. It's the characters within the characters.
4: Yeah. I love this idea.
2: Really?
4: It's a really good idea. That's a way to get your great top-tier cast back together.
1: The only thing that could be cheesy is if they're solving some huge, like, 24-esque, you know, you have to come together and save the world type thing.
2: Stuart fails to save the world.
1: Yeah, that would be a little weird.
2: I don't know. It says a real-world threat takes place.
4: I feel like...
1: I'm sorry.
4: No, I was just going to say, I feel like they're not going to do it unless it's a great script.
1: I would think, because I think Vince Gilligan, the writers, involved a little bit.
2: Yeah, Charlie developed the show.
1: Yeah. I think it's going to be Die Hard-esque. There's going to be like some sort of like terrorist situation at the Comic-Con.
4: Yeah, okay.
1: And the cast of Sons of Anarchy has to save everyone.
4: I think it's a fun idea.
1: Yeah, no, I'm going to check it out for sure. Yeah.
2: Definitely. Rebecca Hobson from Groveport, first one to text in the correct answer, scores $25 to Waterbeds and stuff.
1: Congratulations. So we know that Meta is being sued by 29 states for $1.4 trillion, which is basically the value of Meta. And they're saying that Facebook and Instagram are operated and are hazardous to children's health. There's a big argument about, you know, are they addicting younger minds to scrolling? And so that's what the massive lawsuit is all about. Now, they're learning a little bit more about what is in the lawsuit and kind of what these 29 states are fighting for. So here are some of the things that might change. Let's say that Meta loses this lawsuit, or at least they're ordered to make changes to keep going as a business. These are some of the things that might change. Death of the infinite scroll and autoplay. These features are intended to take you down rabbit holes and maximize screen time. So you know, if you put your mouse over a reel, the reel will start to play. Or even if you're on your phone.
4: Right.
1: It'll automatically start to play.
4: Yep.
1: And once it starts to play, within 1 or 2 seconds, you might, oh, what's this? And then you start watching more and more reels. So that might go away, the autoplay feature. A big one is the end of the like button. Because one of the big arguments is teens and younger people are addicted to the like count. How many likes did I get? How many likes did I get? They continually go back to see, did I get more likes? Did I get more likes?
4: I also like the end of the like button because your algorithm is so fine-tuned to your likes that it just keeps you on your phone. So no like button, no algorithm issues.
1: So they want to end the validation metrics, which are the like button. Now, going back to what you said, Kelly, the next thing on the list is no more algorithmic manipulation, meaning just because you look at something means it's going to bring up more of that stuff. Or if you watch a video, it's going to start showing you more of those. Because back in the day, when this all started, and through the first many, many, many years before they learned about algorithms and could, you know, manipulate all that stuff, it was just chronological scrolling.
4: Right.
1: Last time you saw a post, if you reset, it would just upload the most recent post, and that was it. But now it's all about what you look at, and they're going to show you more of that.
4: Well, and I've noticed, too, that it was very tied to my likes. If I liked a video, then I would get more of the same. Now it is tied to how long I watch a certain video for.
1: Yes.
4: So if it's a minute-long video and I'm watching the whole thing, even if I don't like it, I still get more of the same.
1: Yes.
4: Or from the same creator.
1: So they are looking to kind of ditch the algorithm altogether.
4: I'm all for it.
1: And it's just going to be straight chronological order. when you log in, who's ever posted recently is going to be what you see. And that's it. Also, they're looking to curb frequent notifications. They're going to cut down on excessive push notifications that are designed to get you to go back to social media and look at what someone posted. Because now you can sign up for all these notifications. I want to know when this happens. I want to know this happens because it brings you back and back and back. So looking at to, you know, kind of squash the notification. And then finally, the death to Finsta. And I don't even know what Finsta is. It's like basically a burner. It's like a separate account you can have. And almost no adults know about Finsta.
4: Yeah, Finsta, or it's all for kids who want to post things that they don't want their parents seeing.
1: Yes. So they're looking to either get rid of Finsta or at least push for much stricter parental verification and limit multiple account creation so you can't have your main account and then create this secret Finsta account. Yeah.
4: I love all this. I'm admittedly addicted to TikTok, social media, watching videos. This would help me greatly because sometimes you do need an outside source to help you curb your behavior because it's very difficult to do it on your own.
1: Yeah.
4: Honestly, that's what an addiction is.
1: Absolutely.
4: It's tough. So I'm all for it. I hope all that happens.
1: I never wanted to kind of admit it, but I know because if we're on the couch watching a movie, let's say, we pull up HBO Max, or it happened yesterday, and watching a movie, because we don't pay for the non-ad social media or streaming services. Yes. So every 20 minutes or so, going to get 120 seconds of ads. That ad starts, I pick up my phone.
4: Yep.
1: What happened on Facebook? What happened on TikTok?
4: Yep.
1: And then once the movie starts, put the phone back down. So totally get it. Told you about my boys. My boys can't leave their computer and walk to the pantry to get a snack without coming down the stairs with their phone in their hand.
4: Yes.
1: And that's the way we go. So will this go into effect? How long before it does? I don't know, but that's what they're fighting for, and those are the changes we may see.
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1: Coming up next, your not-so-breaking news on a Thursday morning, and unfortunately, you are no longer going to be able to go see Penis Woods. I'm sorry.
4: Oh.
1: Yeah, sad, sad news coming out of Scotland. Penis Woods is no more. We'll talk about it in about 8 minutes.
0: Traffic Blitz.
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4: All right, we have got some issues out there in terms of flooding. Jackson Pike is closed right now between 270 and 71. It looks like we may get some lane closures on 71 South, just past 104 Frank Road. There's an accident, 70 West at Alum Creek Drive, an accident on the 71 southbound ramp to 70 West. We have flooding on Clark State Road between Wagoner Road and Babbitt Road. We have flooding on 71 South north of North Broadway. Flooding on 71 South. Oh, I already told you that before. Frank Road, 71 North and South there. Also, Innes Road is flooded between Cleveland Avenue and Westerville Road. 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

0: Kelly and Thick Rick. Not so breaking news. The news already broke. We're trying to put it back together.
1: You know, there's sometimes, if you're thinking of committing a crime, that if you just spend 2 minutes trying to put together your plan, you could see the holes in it. And you could see how you might get caught. Because that's probably the most important thing. If you're planning a crime, what could go wrong? How am I going to get caught? And when it comes to certain things and stealing certain things, you know, you have to know that it's going to be easy to track. Like this 45-year-old woman from Iowa named Jill Brown, she has just been arrested for stealing Menards rebates. Basically, what she would do is she would either A, steal people's outgoing mail that they were mailing into Menards for their rebate gift cards and then mail them in herself, so she would get the rebate gift card, or she would steal the gift cards as they were arriving to people's addresses. And she did so because, well, she was the mail woman.
2: Oh my gosh, so she just looked through for Menards.
1: Yes, she worked for USPS.
2: Wow.
1: Delivering mail. And when she would see these outgoing Menards envelopes from people's houses, knowing they were Menards rebates, she would take them and mail them in herself. Or if she was delivering mail and she would see that an envelope was showing up from Menards, you know, you can give the envelope a little crow. You can feel if there's a card in there. Yeah. You know when some sort of gift card or debit card is being mailed. And so sure enough, she would just take the mail home. They figured out that Jill cashed in. She had done this for over 2 years. But after so many complaints from people in a certain area, Menards got so many phone calls from a particular area of Iowa that they're like, wait a minute, we're not losing all these rebates in one area. Like, if you're getting sporadic calls from around the country, okay, some gift card got lost in Columbus, some gift card got lost in Dubuque, some gift card got lost in Miami. Okay, fine. But they're all coming from this particular area. So they reached out and started doing a little investigation. Sure enough, they found out that, yeah, Jill was stealing these cards. She would steal the receipts that customers were mailing to Menards, or again, she would steal the cards themselves. She was charged with fourth-degree theft. It's unclear if she did these shenanigans at other places as well, but Menards happened to be her favorite store, I guess she admitted to, so that's why she was stealing the gift cards.
2: Wow, that's the short game.
1: Yeah, that's not going to get you very far.
3: Uh-uh. Say the total she ended up getting?
1: It did not, no. Curious. How much did she end up with?
2: It's so funny that it's Menards.
1: Hey,
3: that's sometimes that rebate. Yeah, they got that program.
1: Because you know,
2: what is it? You're getting a gift card from them that you can spend at Menards.
1: Yep.
3: Yeah, you get. It's like, what is it? Like 11% of every purchase or something like that?
1: Oh, I have no idea.
3: I can't remember exactly.
1: I don't know if it's on particular products. I don't know if it's on everyday purchases.
3: It's everything.
1: Oh, okay.
3: Everything in the store gets this, whatever this rebate is.
2: Hey, you know what? Save big money at Menards.
1: Damn it, Kelly! I've been trying for 45 seconds to get that joke out, and both of you wouldn't shut the F up. So then you jump in and steal my joke.
2: Oh, my apologies.
1: All I wanted to say, well, you know, you can save big money at Menards, but no. Chatterbox 1 and Chatterbox 2 over here.
4: Kelly!
1: Yeah!
2: Oh, I won again.
1: Story number 2 takes us over to Scotland. Apparently, there's an area called Castle Crawford Woods that sits upon a hillside in the bigger area. And for around 200 years, perched on top of Toosgill Hill off of M74 there, you would get welcomed to Scotland. For 2 centuries coming to Scotland, you would get welcomed by Penis Woods, also known as the Giant Trinus.
3: What?
1: The Giant Trinus was a 200-foot-long, tiny forest, basically. It was an area of trees that were shaped in a very straight, long line, which curved up the hill. And then at the top of this very long line of trees was a group of trees that was very circular. So basically, you had a long shaft and a big tip.
3: And it had a natural curve.
1: Yes, it had a natural curve. Penis Woods is what they called it. Well, unfortunately, Penis Woods is suffering way too much blowing. And so now they have to and have started to tear down Penis Woods. Unfortunately, these particular trees have started to rot and die. They have lived their cycle. And so now, due to high winds, they are seeing a lot of these trees blowing over. They have caused mass blowage, if you will, and they're just not safe anymore. So they begin to circumcise Penis Woods. They are just taking it down little by little, and unfortunately you will not be able to see the giant tree-ness anymore if you're going to visit Scotland. Some people are very sad about this because, again, for 200 years you've been able to see this. But after following assessment and public consultation, the Scottish Forestry has approved cutting down Penis Woods. So sad.
2: Did you get out all your jokes?
1: No, you got one? Please, feel free. No. Go ahead.
2: I've just never heard the term mass blowage before. I really enjoyed that.
1: You haven't been to my house for a weekend. That's your Not-So-Breaking News, 99.7 The Blitz.

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1: Well, I shared with you yesterday that my boys had their first day of school. I thought it was going to be a big, huge day. I mean, one boy is entering senior year. Who doesn't want to enter senior year?
2: Yeah.
1: Like, come on.
2: Greatest.
1: Well, the other one was entering ninth grade. He's going to high school for the first time. Huge deal.
2: Yeah.
1: So I get home yesterday, go up to their bedrooms expecting like, oh my God, I'm in high school. Oh my God, it's my senior year. We're going to run the school. It's going to be so cool. Oh my God, I can't believe I'm finally here. It's high school. I'm a big boy now. I don't know what I was expecting. Boys, how is school? It's all right. Kind of boring. That was the whole statement. It was all right. Kind of boring.
3: That's first day, though.
1: Okay, thumbs up. And I left. I gave two thumbs up, and I walked out.
2: Good talk.
1: Yeah, that was it.
3: First day is about between classes and lunch.
1: Yeah.
3: That's it. Talking to all your friends.
2: Who are my teachers? Who's in my classes? What friends? Where am I sitting?
1: Yeah. I mean, I get it, but I don't know. I guess I was just expecting more. I don't know why.
2: Yeah, like, did you get lost? Did you find your way okay? Did you, to the freshman and then to the senior, like, I don't know.
1: Yeah, did you?
2: Do you have good classes, good friends?
1: You have friends in your classes? Yeah. Something.
2: Good anyway. Lunch period, like Thick said, yeah.
1: Something. Well, they're in it. I do want to know, though, I came across a video of what is obviously a first day of school. I do not know. I'm going to make an assumption that this is either elementary or middle school. I don't know for a fact, but a teacher has gone viral because she posted a video about her first day. And, you know, I think first day is, this is where you put your books. This is what we're going to be covering. This is your syllabus. Yeah.
2: Assigned seats.
1: You assign seats, things like that. Well, there was one other thing this teacher had to point out to her class to make sure everyone in the class knew where things go and where things belong. And, well, take a listen. When I

0: part, there is absolutely zero shame. That is why we created the fart corner.
1: Yeah, she created a fart corner in her classroom. Just literally a fart corner in her classroom.
2: Yes. I saw her talking about the kids. I guess she had done it last year, and the kids this year, the first day, asked where the fart corner was because they had heard about it from the previous year, and they were super excited to be able to avail themselves of this special feature
1: yes.
2: in her class.
1: This is her telling the class what to do.
0: This is our fart corner. If you need to fart, simply come over here, fart, take about 10 seconds, get your little spray going on, go sit down. Nobody's paying attention. Nobody cares. Nobody's worried about it.
1: Okay. I'm sorry, but you're lying to your students right now. Because go back to the beginning. You can hear when she points at the sign, the kids read it out loud. These are, now that I hear it again, these are elementary kids.
0: This is our fart corner.
1: Those are elementary kids.
0: If you need to fart.
1: Third, fourth, fifth grade.
0: Take about 10 seconds. Get your little spray going on. Nobody's paying attention. Nobody cares. Nobody's worried about it.
2: Is this the same woman, the same teacher who had the fart corner that says, the sign says gas station? And you have to go to the gas station?
1: No. She literally has a yellow sign that says fart corner.
2: Yeah,
1: on it.
2: I saw a teacher who has a sign that says gas station, and it's the same thing.
1: I just, unfortunately, I understand what she's trying to do, but if you play the

0: very end of the clip again, the last few seconds of the clip of her talking to the students, this is what she says.
1: What's going on? Go sit down. Nobody's paying attention. Nobody cares. Nobody's worried about it.
0: BS.
2: You're highlighting it.
0: If you are in fourth grade, everyone knows when you're farting. Everyone's going to pay attention and everyone's going to giggle.
3: Yep.
0: If you see someone go to the fart corner, you're giggling. There's no way.
2: Also, shouldn't it be outside the room? I mean, it's like, it's not really doing anything but highlighting that a student's going to the corner.
0: Right.
2: Otherwise, just fart in your chair. What are we doing here?
0: And here's the thing. It's also in, like in my open space right now, there is nothing around me. And if I decide to fart, sure. Whatever. If I'm in the corner where you enclose the sound waves... It's billowing out. It's reverbing off the wall.
4: And if you're in that corner, they know what you're doing.
0: Well, that's what I'm saying. They're obviously going to pay attention to what you're doing. Not saying that no one cares, no one's going to notice. Everyone's going to notice. You're walking to the fart corner. That's like back in the day. If someone was going to the bathroom and he just folded up that newspaper and tucked it under his right arm.
2: It was going
0: to
2: be a time.
0: You knew what was going on.
4: Yep.
0: You walk to the fart corner, people are going to know. And if they're in fourth grade, they're definitely going to giggle on the inside.
2: Yeah.
0: So, I mean, I appreciate what she's trying to do. You're right. Everyone does it. Normalized. Try and normalize it. But I don't know. A fart corner in the classroom.
2: What you should do is have it in your rival teacher's classroom. So tell your kids if they have to fart to go open the door next door, stick their little booty in there, and then shut the door real fast.
0: Let it out, yeah. Now, she did say, because she's getting a whole bunch online. I mean, she has gone viral for this. She did say that, yes, the students can go to the bathroom if they want to. They don't even have to ask her first. They can just go to the bathroom and do their business and come back. And, yes, if they want to, they can also still fart in their seats if they choose.
2: Okay.
0: So she's not making them go to the
2: fart corner's for the class clown. Let's be honest. I mean...
0: Okay.
2: Yeah, you're going to waltz over there in all your glory.
0: Yeah.
2: Yeah. Okay. And try to make your fellow students laugh.
0: You might be right. You might be right. Speaking of back to school, I also... I completely agree with this PSA. As students are back at it, you're going to see the school buses out there. So here is your Thursday morning PSA.
5: Hi, I'm a kid from your neighborhood. I just want to say, now that we're getting back to school, please pay extra attention while driving. We're going to be excited to be getting back and seeing our friends. So sometimes we might be a little distracted. But you're the adult, so put your phone down and pay attention. There's no tech so important that it costs a kid his f***ing life. Also, when you see a school bus coming to a stop, watch for the goddamn stop sign and come to a f***ing stop. Don't be a girl and try to drive around it. It could really hurt me or one of my friends. And what kind of piece of would want to hurt a kid? So remember, put down your goddamn phone and watch out for f***ing school buses. Remember, everyone is safer when you don't drive like an a**hole.
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2: 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It is wild.
0: Nora just found out about one yesterday.
2: Yeah?
0: And she found out about 10 minutes after she consumed a whole bunch of said product.
2: Okay, that's something different.
0: Okay.
2: This is not a consumable, but it's really dangerous.
0: Okay.
2: All right, we'll talk about it next.
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2: All right, we have some flooding that has 71 southbound closed between Frank Road and 270. Flooding has Jackson Pike closed between 270 and 71. We have an accident 70 west at Alum Creek Drive, an accident 71 south north of 270 on the north side, an accident on 71 south, the ramp to 70 west. So that's the 71 southbound ramp to 70 west. That has the right lane blocked. Stop and go traffic on 161 eastbound between New Albany Road and Beach Road. There's an accident 161 west at Hamilton Road. It is a mess out there on the roads right now. 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
9: A flash flood warning is in effect for Franklin, Fairfield, and Licking counties until 8:15 this morning, and a flood watch is in effect for all of Central Ohio this morning. Heavy rain fell overnight, flooding reported in several spots this morning. There were some early water rescues in the Columbus area, one on West Broad near Washington Boulevard, right around 4:15 this morning, and rescue crews helped people in five vehicles that were stuck in high water in the area of Jackson Pike and Dyer Road this morning. Gahanna Jefferson School's on a two-hour delay because of the rainfall. Same thing in Licking County with Licking Heights and Northridge and Southwest Licking Local. They're on two-hour delays. Also, Pickerington schools are canceling classes for today because of flooding. ICE agents reportedly conducting operations in Springfield. That's according to Springfield Mayor Rob Rue. The Springfield area is home to about 15,000 Haitian immigrants whose temporary protected status ended in late July. According to Haitian Support Center in Springfield, 17 people in the city have been detained by ICE. One Haitian American told the Springfield News Sun that he was transporting men to a work site when he was stopped by ICE agents for an immigration check, and that five passengers, all Haitian immigrants, were detained. All five say they have pending asylum applications. Well, on the list of important recalls, this one may be right toward the top of the list. Hundreds of ceiling fans are being recalled because the blades can separate from the fan motor flywheel while in use.
10: Oh, no.
9: They have had 11 reports of incidents. The recalled ceiling fans were sold exclusively at Home Depot stores nationwide and at HomeDepot.com from January 2024 through June of 2024 for about $180. They're the Hampton Bay Howlin 52-inch ceiling fans with an adjustable LED light. Like I said, about 11 reports so far of incidents involving the blades breaking or separating. You are being advised to stop using those fans immediately and contact the company for a refund. And those are your three things.
10: If, by some chance, I die standing in my living room because a ceiling fan blade disconnects and lodges into my forehead, I better have a little mini. See, what Nora would have to do is build me a What did you build in school in the shoeboxes?
9: A diorama.
10: Build the diorama to put my ashes in, and the diorama has to have a ceiling fan at the top.
9: With a missing blade.
10: With a missing blade. Yeah. And maybe like glue it to the urn or something. Like sticking
9: out.
10: Into the urn.
9: I love it.
10: You better make fun of my death if a ceiling fan dislodges in my own living room and hits me in the head. What a

0: glorious way to go.
1: Yes.
0: Oh, man. Coming up next, our insults here in the United States are weak. Weak. We do not know how to truly insult someone. I came across a TikTok video. I need some Hungarian insults in my life. Let me tell you about these coming up in about 3.5 minutes. 997 The Blitz.

0: Goose, Kelly, and Thick Rick on the Blitz.
1: Kelly, can you think of your favorite insult to throw at someone? I don't think you're out there just insulting people left and right, but if you were to insult someone, can you think of what you might say then?
2: I'm probably like, it would be something I'd feel bad about afterwards.
1: Of course.
2: But I'd probably say something like, listen, genius.
1: When they're not really a genius.
2: Yeah.
1: Wow, don't cut too deep, Kelly. Don't be too mean.
2: Because it's such a like rude, arrogant thing to say to somebody. Ugh. But yes, that's probably what would come out of my mouth.
1: Genius. Thick, can you got a favorite insult?
3: Well, there's a couple I can't say.
1: Yeah, true.
3: A safer radio is you have the IQ of a donut.
1: Okay, yeah.
3: That one just pretty much sums it up.
2: Oh, okay. So we are insulting people's intelligence quite a bit in this room.
1: Yes.
3: Yeah. I'm just trying to think of what I could say. I know there was one where it was like if I was going back and forth with you, I'd say, babe, what's the matter with you? I stuck up for you the other day.

0: Well, how would you respond to that?
1: You stuck up for me.
0: Because somebody told me you like to eat ish sandwiches. And I said, that is not true. Goose doesn't like bread.
1: Ah.
0: But, you know, it has to be in the moment.
1: Yeah, I got you.
2: How about, I farted in your general direction?
1: I mean, that's always a good one. You look like your face caught it on fire and somebody put it out with a rake.
2: Yeah, okay, there's one.
0: Yeah, like yeah. That's good.
1: Well,
0: that's clean.
1: Again, as I came across this video, I have learned that our insults are pretty weak here in the United States.
0: Yeah.
1: They're pretty basic.
0: Yeah.
1: So I want to share with you this woman from Hungary who jumped online. Because she felt the same way. She goes, yeah, sure. You could tell someone to go suck a D, whatever. Fine. Weak.
2: Yeah.
1: Take a listen to what she had to say.
3: When I tell you that swearing in Hungarian is elite, I mean it's elite. Because pictures are being painted here, man. Why would you tell somebody to just get f***ed when you could tell them something along the lines of Szopjon le egy vacogó cápa? Which means... get sucked off by a shivering shark.
0: Shivering shark?
2: Oh, boy.
1: Get sucked off by a shivering shark.
2: That is something.
1: And that's why they paint such a picture. They just, yes. They really just visualize the whole
2: that's
1: thing.
2: That's going to set someone back in their tracks. It's going to stop you right in your tracks because you have to think about that for 2 seconds.
1: So I had to look up some other Hungarian insults.
2: Let's hear them.
1: Including this one I don't know about. The copper dick owl will get you. I don't know what the copper dick owl is.
2: Sounds like a legend behind that one.
1: It does. It does. It sounds like there's a story there.
2: Yeah, there is one.
1: Also, may your EKG flatten.
2: Wow.
1: They're going straight medical.
2: Dang.
1: May your EKG flatten. Or... I hope you poop a hedgehog sideways.
2: I like that one.
1: That's another good one.
2: Yeah, I like that one.
1: But then I got sent down the rabbit hole of insults from other countries, including a Mandarin insult. F the 18 generations of your ancestors.
2: Wow, there you go. That's thorough.
1: That is, they're insulting 600 years of your family tree there. They are digging deep. You eat pubic hair with salt dip.
2: Oh.
0: Salt dip. Oh, no.
1: Just really just stacking on all the grossness.
0: Salt dip.
1: That comes from Vietnam. A Spanish insult. Suck butter from my ass. Wow. Here in the United States, we have got MFers. But in Iceland, they have GF-effers. Forget your mother. They're going after your grandfather.
0: Oh, God.
2: Wow.
1: Yeah.
0: GFF?
1: Yep. They go for the GF-effer there.
2: Dang.
1: In a Bulgarian insult, you're as ugly as salad. Yeah, salad really isn't, like, the best looking.
2: I guess not.
1: Yeah, they've got other foods that look better. From Bosnia, I dream about farting on you.
2: Oh.
1: You just want to give the person pink eye? What do you... That's your big insult?
2: Yes.
1: From Italy, poop in your hand and slap yourself in the face.
0: Oh, my God.
2: These are all created by 11-year-olds.
1: Yes. From Russia... If you do something wrong, hey, ass dandruff.
0: Oh, wow. Yeah,
2: like that's a good one.
1: Uh-huh. And finally, from Afrikaans, this one, thick, you might want to put this in your repertoire,
0: all
1: okay?
0: Right.
1: I hope your fingers change to fishing hooks and you get an itch in your balls.
0: Oh, my God. Oh, wow.
1: Then your fingers turn to fishing hooks and you get an itch in your balls.
0: There's several people I can use that one.
1: Oh, yeah. Definitely keep that one in the back pocket.
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1: 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That would be F My Life. We'll get to that in about 8 minutes.
4: Traffic Blitz.
2: Flooding at 71 southbound closed between Frank Road and 270. Jackson Pike closed between 270 and 71. And flooding has 752 closed between Reynolds Road and Asheville Pike in Asheville. We've got a ton of accidents out there. 70 west at Alum Creek Drive. 71 south north of 270 on the north side. On the ramp from 71 south to 70 west. We have an accident 161 west at Hamilton Road. 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
15: 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The Columbus Crew fell to CF Montreal 2-1 last night at Scott's Miracle-Gro Field. Columbus has dropped back-to-back games and will visit Nashville SC on Saturday. Baseball, the Guardians were shut out by the Giants 1-0 at Progressive Field. Cleveland will try to win today's rubber match. The Reds took down the Cardinals 5-4 at Great American Ballpark. South

Stewart hit a three-run blast. The series is tied 2-2 with Game 5 today. The Clippers game against St. Paul was suspended in the third inning due to rain, with Columbus down 2-0. That game will be completed as part of today's doubleheader at 12:05. NFL preseason week 2 gets underway tonight with a pair of games. The Texans host the Raiders and the Chargers entertain the 49ers. The Bengals and Browns each play their games on Saturday. A multi-team deal is done in the NBA. The Cavaliers, Nuggets, and Clippers have agreed on a trade that will send Peyton Watson to Cleveland and Max Strus to Los Angeles. Washington is expected to sign a new four-year, $88 million deal. And in golf, the BMW Championship gets underway this morning in St. Louis. I'm Thick Rick from the Columbus Clippers Sports Desk, powered by Great Lakes Hyundai.

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1: It's a Thursday, which means I have to visit one of our favorite websites. That would be F My Life. People jump online, complain about things going wrong in their lives so you can feel better about yours. Like this person who says, "Today my boyfriend is pissed at me and went so far as to equate it to cheating that I went out to eat with some friends. I'd love to go to a restaurant with him and have planned many trips, but he refuses because he doesn't eat anything other than beef, cheese, white bread, and chicken nuggets. The man has a palate of a four-year-old." Can I tell you, the maverick to my Goose, my best friend from high school, the exact same way. We have gone out to so many meals together, including some very nice ones. And if it's not steak or chicken fingers, he's not eating it.
2: Yeah.
1: 40-year-old man, you know, 10 years ago, we'd go out to chicken fingers and fries, please. We're at a 3-star Michelin restaurant, man. What are you doing?
2: Then they better be excellent.
1: Come on.
3: Yeah, right?
1: This person says, "Today I was helping a friend tidy their garden and lifted up a big sheet of plywood. Turns out there was a wasp nest under it.
2: Uh-oh.
1: Also, turns out my friend knew it was there and let me disturb it because he wanted to see what would happen."
2: Oh, that reminds me of you making me open your yogurt. I thought you couldn't get the top off, but you just wanted me to open it because you thought it went bad.
1: That's right. I forgot about that. I came in the other week, last week, and I was like, "Kelly, will you open this?"
2: She goes, "Yeah." It peeled off so easy. I was like, "What? Are your fingers okay?"
1: I was like, "Yeah, it was sitting in the fridge for like 2 weeks. I just wanted to make sure it didn't go bad."
2: I thought it was bad. You wanted me to have first glance.
1: I stepped away. I remember when you started to open it, I backed up three steps real slow like. This person says, "Today I went to the shops with my little sister. We had to walk through the lingerie section of the store to get to another part. My sister then yelled out at the top of her lungs, 'Stop following me, you freak!' I had security escort me out of the store with a whole bunch of dirty looks." I've told this story before. That reminds me of 20 years ago. I was doing morning radio in Fort Wayne, Indiana, and we had a big Christmas promotion, and we were going to stores, and I would randomly walk up to people at the cash register and just pay their bill, whatever Christmas gifts they were buying.
2: Yeah.
1: But at one point, I went to like Old Navy or something, and the cash registers were right next to the changing rooms, and I was standing behind one of the clothing racks, watching the register, just
2: like
1: waiting for the right person to pay for. Next thing you know, I get a tap on my shoulder. One of the store employees called mall security because they thought I was watching the dressing rooms.
2: And you were, but also trying to pay off people.
1: Yes, I was just trying to pay off people. They had to call the radio station and confirm everything.
2: No.
1: Oh, it was a hot mess.
2: Oh, that's so good.
1: Yeah. This person
2: says, "Are you on a registry somewhere?"
1: I am not, thankfully. It could have ended up that way.
2: Yeah.
1: This person says, "Today I went shopping with my sister's husband to help him choose a birthday gift for her. My sister's insane friend saw us, followed us, and then caused a huge commotion while screaming at us in the middle of the mall, accusing us of having an affair." Mind your own business.
3: Yeah.
1: This person says, "Today, as I was preparing to clear an overgrown area of our yard, I treated my pants and shoes with permethrin, as ticks are a big problem in our area. I told my girlfriend explicitly not to let the cat out for the day because, well, permethrin is not good for them. Well, she forgot, and now I'm reapplying permethrin to go back out to dig a grave."
2: Oh, no! Oof. Not your fault.
1: Not your fault at all. And finally, this person says, "Today, my 16-year-old brother managed to convince my 22-year-old boyfriend that I breastfed my pet parrot."
3: What?
1: Have you ever dumped someone for being too dumb?
2: Yeah.
1: Because I absolutely would not be with this person anymore.
3: No way.
1: I'm sorry. If my 16-year-old brother convinced you that I breastfed my parrot, we can't be together.
2: You know you can breastfeed anything with nipples.
1: That is true. You can. F My Life.
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1: Coming up next on a Thursday, did you ever GoFundMe, or what would you GoFundMe? And I mean this in the most personal way possible. If you had the opportunity to GoFundMe something you want to do or buy, what would that one thing be? We'll get into it in about 8 minutes.
0: Traffic Blitz.
2: Flooding has 71 southbound closed between Frank Road and 270. Jackson Pike is closed between 270 and 71. I think you just showed me pictures your mom sent, a Stelzer Road by the airport.
4: Yes.
2: Absolutely underwater.
4: Crazy, man.
2: And cars are completely flooded out, stranded there. Lithopolis Road is closed between Winchester Southern Road and Gender Road because of flooding. 752 in Asheville closed between Reynolds Road and Asheville Pike because of flooding. We have an accident, 71 South, north of 270 on the north side. Accident on the ramp from 71 South to 70 West. We have an accident, 161 West at Hamilton Road. Heavy traffic out there. 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
1: I'm sure you've heard of GoFundMe, a website where you can jump online and create a goal for some fundraising efforts. And GoFundMe has been used for lots of things, whether it's, you know, helping people in a particular area over a natural disaster. I know people have put things on there for emergency funds. I know some people have just jumped online and said, hey, if everyone donates just $1, I can pay for my college. If I just get like 100,000 people to donate $1, then I'm set. And people have made some money doing that. You could have some sort of fundraising effort for your Girl Scout troop or your organization. All kinds of things. Well, this gentleman from North Carolina jumped on GoFundMe to crowdfund his penis enlargement surgery. Now, here's the thing. This man, Michael Phillips, lives with, or I don't want to use suffers from, but lives with a medical condition, a valid medical condition called micropenis. He measures 0.38 inches. He has to wear it.
2: That's a micro wee-wee.
1: There's a micro wee-wee, yes. That is, yeah. $4,000 is the cost of injecting dermal filler to increase at least the girth of what he has to try and restore what he calls some normalcy and comfort in his daily life. Now, here's the deal. He actually raised $13,500 on GoFundMe. The extra funds are going to be used for follow-up medications and follow-up doctor's appointments after the $4,000 for the surgery. So, congratulations, sir. I'm glad that you not only reached your goal, but you tripled it to help out.
2: Okay.
1: But
2: you have to sit to pee in that situation, right?
1: Yes.
2: Okay.
1: Yeah, in fact, it is so bad, he actually wears pull-ups.
2: Oh, poor guy.
1: Yeah.
3: Wow.
2: Well, I'm glad
3: he
2: got his money.
1: This is a medical condition.
2: Yeah.
1: Yeah. But it brought up the question. If you could GoFundMe one thing, what would it be? Of course, this gentleman needed it. This was something that, you know, obviously he's lived with for many, many years. And thankfully, he will be able to at least get some sort of medical help with this. And I'm not talking medical bills. This can be absolute fun. I'm not talking about, you know, you needed money to bury your grandfather. If you could crowdsource a GoFundMe for one thing, what would it be, Kelly?
2: A Steinway.
1: Steinway piano.
2: I really want one. I can't play it, really. But I really want one to noodle around on. And they're...
1: How much does the Steinway run?
2: Well, the one I would want would be maybe between $150,000 and $200,000.
1: They're that expensive?
2: Oh, you can spend way more than that.
3: What is it that makes it so great that it costs that much?
2: Well, they're just handcrafted. Oh, okay. They are. Yeah, it's
1: the good wood instead of like the cheap wood.
2: It's a gorgeous piano. So it's like a gorgeous piece of furniture.
1: Which is interesting because this gentleman, Michael Phillips, he wanted good wood.
2: Exactly, instead of just a different kind.
1: Bad wood, anyways, yeah.
2: So that would be completely selfish.
1: Yep.
2: I don't need it. I'll never get one. In fact, I would need enough money to get a new house in order for the Steinway to fit.
1: Right, yeah.
2: So,
1: I get it.
2: Yeah.
1: Okay, that's what this is all about. You'd get a Steinway. Thick, what about you?
3: Oh, I'd love a luxury suite at AT&T Stadium.
2: Ooh,
1: okay.
2: Yeah.
3: If we can't do that, how about pay off my house? That would be next.
1: Okay.
3: I'll take that.
1: So you would do like one full season

0: of a suite rental at AT&T Stadium. If you could go to every home game.
1: Can't you buy the suite and own it?
0: I don't think so.
1: Where you get first dibs.
0: So you just want to go lifetime.
1: Yeah.
0: Okay. All right. Hey. It's your big dream.
2: If we're talking fantasy, selfish, GoFundMe. You know, yeah. I agree.
1: Lake House. I mean, there's a couple things.
0: Andy, I'm with you. If I could do this, I absolutely would. Andy says, I want to go to space. If I could buy a seat.
2: You'd go to space.
0: I would go to space.
1: Like, wow. What's his name? Where you go to the edge kind of thing? Or you want to
0: space. I'm going, I think I want to go.
2: Yeah, you're not going to Katy Perry it.
0: Yeah, exactly.
2: That's embarrassing.
0: I don't want 4 minutes of like.
3: You want to visit the space station.
0: Yeah, send me up for like a long weekend.
1: Okay.
0: Send me up for a memorial weekend to the ISS.
1: Zero gravity.
0: And I would go. Yeah. But I think three-ish days would be enough. But yeah, I definitely want to see it.
1: That's probably all you need.
0: Yeah, but I definitely want to see it. JC Armstrong says the best VIP tickets to Sonic Temple.
2: Okay.
0: Okay.
2: Yeah.
0: I think the other thing I would do if I were to GoFundMe would be like a week-long trip overseas to visit some multiple countries. But I would want every flight I take, like every other day, would have to be in the Emirates Air first class, where you get that, you're like your own studio apartment.
2: Like a pod.
0: Yes, almost. That's exactly what you get. The door closes, the seat turns into a bed. Every flight would have to be in one of those pods.
1: Oh, here's a guy after your own heart, Goose. He wants an F-22 Raptor.
0: Oh, yes.
1: Or an SR-71 Blackbird. I don't know what that is.
0: You don't know what the Blackbird is? Uh-oh. That's that long, thin black plane. It's got the long, extended front end, the Blackbird.
1: Okay.
0: G.I. Joe had an SR-71 Blackbird. Yeah.
2: Chris says, Shiprocked for me and my two best friends.
0: All right. Oh, nice. Fun. Yeah, absolutely.
1: I would like to go on Shiprocked just once, even though I don't like to go. The idea of going on a cruise.
0: See, that might be the other thing. The whatever ultimate suite you can get on, like, one of the nice cruise ships. Like the Norwegian Icon of the Seas or something. And I want the sweet suite for a 7-day cruise.
1: And no other customers.
0: No, see, but that's the thing. I want the people.
1: I know.
0: Yeah.
1: I'm just kidding.
0: I like, that's part of it. I want the excitement. Jeremy says, I would do a GoFundMe for a down payment on a plot of land in the country where I can get away from everybody.
2: Okay.
1: All right. Amber says, I have lost 150 pounds and kept it off for 2 years. I'd get some new boobs and skin removal. I want to be snatched.
0: Good for you. Yes, absolutely. Good for you. I know that's a big deal. When you lose that much weight, the follow-up to that with the removal of the excess skin and things like that, or like you said, re-perk your boobs, for 100% I could see that.
2: Aaron says he wants a grandfather clock. So both me and Aaron are going for big pieces of furniture.
0: Yeah, right?
2: Yeah.
0: I will tell you, if you ever do your research online looking for your grandfather clock, make sure you do not forget the L.
1: What?
2: Good tip. Yes.
0: Google searches will be way different, just so you know. Let's see. Rachel says, I need $5,250. Very specific. To pay my aunt back for helping me with my two transmissions this summer.
2: Aww.
0: How did you go through two transmissions in one summer? But that's very nice of you, yes.
2: What a nice aunt you have.
0: Melissa says, I want a GoFundMe to buy a piece of land and rescue dogs. Aw, Melissa. That's so great. Let's see.
2: Brent wants to send her son on his school trip to D.C. That is a worthy GoFundMe right there.
0: Let me tell you. We did this. I highly recommend it. They do fundraisers, and you can. In fact, a lot of these Washington D.C. trips, because we just did this last year with the younger one, who did his 8th grade trip. They have websites you can like GoFundMe, but I think a lot of these D.C. trips, they have a specific website where family and friends can donate to the trip. So I highly recommend doing that.
2: Yep.
1: Oh, that's cool.
0: Yeah. Let's see. Cameron says, I'm about to have my first kid, and I'd start a GoFundMe to buy a more reliable car. I have a 2007 GTI. Want to get something more like a 2020. A little safer, less sporty. Only need about $15,000.
1: Oh,
0: okay, Cameron.
2: Okay.
0: Here you go.
1: Kyle says, I'd GoFundMe to take me and my hybrid to Norway.
0: 800-821-9970. What would you start a GoFundMe on? Blitz, hi, who's this?
4: Jesse,
0: what would you start a GoFundMe for if it could be for anything you wanted?
4: You know, I'd go for an old Harley with a side piece.
2: Okay.
4: Or, I mean, side car.
0: Oh. Okay, yeah, wait, I was wondering.
1: Say. Yeah.
0: Because I didn't know they were called side pieces.
2: Yeah, you can't get both if you want.
1: Well, you need the side car to have the side piece.
2: Right.
0: I see. If I have a side piece, I want a backpack. I don't want a side car. I want her to backpack it.
1: Well, Nora's on the back. The side piece is in the sidecar.
0: Good call. Fair enough. Yes. Because that's going to go over swimmingly, let me tell you. 800-821-9970. If you had a GoFundMe, what would it be for? I would love to know. It could be anything you want. Blitz, hi. Who's this?
5: This is Rob.
0: Rob, what are you setting up a GoFundMe for?
5: Oh, I did set one up. The local bar down in Athens where I just moved to has crappy dartboards. I thought, wouldn't it be nice to have new dartboards? And I could have paid for them, but I didn't want to pay out $200 for the whole shebang. And I got roasted for it because everybody's like, who is this guy? Don't buy this scam. And I was told to take it down immediately.
0: Oh, no.
2: You're just trying to be a good neighbor.
0: Did you have like a note on your GoFundMe saying, this is our favorite hole in the wall. We want a place to hang. We need better dartboards?
5: Absolutely.
0: Oh, yes. I'm sorry, man. Well, $200. Oh, so you just wanted like a real cork dartboard. This isn't the electrical ones because those are more than $200, right?
5: No. Two dartboards, two scoreboards, and the GoFundMe. I've never done it before. And it says ask for just a little buffer in case there's shipping taxes. And I had like maybe an extra 20 or $40, and I figured whatever was left over, I would buy some bar darts for everyone.
0: Yeah, of course.
2: Let me ask you this, though. You just moved there, and I don't know if townies in Athens are suspicious of new people, so maybe that's why you couldn't get any traction on it.
5: I used to like hippies till I moved down there.
0: Aww. What? the name of the bar is Tippies?
5: No, I said I used to like hippies.
0: Oh, hippies. I got you. What's the name of the bar?
5: Tony's.
0: Tony's, let's get some new dartboards in there for people to play their darts on. Yeah. You know, you can't play on crappy dartboards.
5: It was terrible.
2: I'm sorry. Well, gosh, you were only trying to do something
5: nice. I've been
2: going
5: in there for years because I had land down there.
2: So they should know you.
1: Oh, yeah.
0: Well,
2: I'm disappointed, Athens.
0: Good luck on raising. You'll find a way. You'll find a way. Athens and Tony's need their boards. So good luck on that. 800-821-9970. Blitz, hi, who's this?
6: Crystal,
0: you started GoFundMe. What are you raising funds for? What do you want?
6: To get my husband a vehicle. I'm an intestinal failure, and he's lost several jobs trying to take me back and forth to the hospital.
0: Oh.
6: And now his car is on kaput, and we have one vehicle, and he just deserves it, you know?
0: Yeah, I hear you. I hate when a car is on kaput. Yeah. That's the worst. Thick, you just had that, didn't you?
1: Yeah.
0: Yesterday, you had to...
2: To the tune of $2,000.
1: Yes.
0: Kind of hate when that happens.
1: That was not a selfish one there.
2: No, I know.
3: She should start that GoFundMe for real.
0: Like Keith, to get my teeth fixed. Yeah, that's a big deal. Absolutely. Yeah. Or you can be like Terrence, who just wants a Pez collection.
1: Pez collection?
0: He wants all the little Pez heads.
2: He has a Pez collection. Maybe he needs some more space to store them. Did you see the picture he sent?
0: Oh, my God. Wait, what?
2: Thousands of Pez.
0: You don't need
2: dispensers.
0: Any more Pez. You have an entire room. Look at that Pez collection.
2: Pretty cool, actually. It's like a Pez museum.
0: That's insane.
2: That's really neat.
0: Wait, he's got 1, 2, 3, 4, 5, 6,
1: that's
0: seven,
1: crazy.
0: Eight.
2: Like showcases?
0: He's got at least 64 Teenage Mutant Ninja Turtles Pez.
1: How long have you been setting that up, collecting those?
2: These are all backlit. It's beautiful.
1: Wow.
0: All right. No, sir, you cannot have... I will not donate to your... Terrence, I will not donate to your GoFundMe. You have enough Pez.
2: You're done.
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2: Did you read about this unusual perk the Army is dangling in front of some soldiers to get them to re-enlist? It's pretty interesting, and a lot of people are taking them up on it. I'll tell you about it coming up next.
7: Traffic Blitz.
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2: All right, we have the ramp from 70 East to 71 South closed because of flooding. Flooding has 71 South closed between 70 and 270. Also closed due to flooding, Jackson Pike between 270 and 71. In Asheville, 752 is closed between Reynolds Road and Asheville Pike because of flooding. Plenty of accidents out there, so be careful. There's an accident on 71 South north of 270 on the north side, an accident 70 West before 670. Stop and go on 161 East between New Albany Road and Beach Road. We've just got quite a bit of flooding out there. Taylor Road, Stelzer Road, all have areas of high water. Just be careful out there as you're driving. 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
7: The three things you need to know before you go.
10: Just a note, we're still dealing with some high water out there, so just use plenty of caution as you're out driving this morning. Authorities are investigating after a body was found inside a home in Worthington Hills yesterday. Perry Township police say officers were serving a warrant related to financial exploitation on Oakbourne Drive when they discovered the deceased woman. No cause of death has been released. The Ohio BCI is assisting with the investigation. An experimental vaccine treatment is showing signs of preventing cancer from returning or spreading in a study of high-risk melanoma patients. That's according to pharmaceutical giants Moderna and Merck. Interim results from the trial show the vaccine used in combination with the cancer immunotherapy Keytruda appeared to extend the time before cancer return in those patients. Well, the Army is dangling an unusual perk to get some soldiers to enlist, or re-enlist rather, and it is working. It's time off to play the next Grand Theft Auto.
11: What?
10: At Georgia's Fort Stewart, the 9th Brigade Engineering Battalion is offering a four-day pass tied to the launch of GTA 6 later this year as a re-enlistment incentive. And so far, 20 soldiers have taken them up on it. They have signed. You have to sign for 2 more years. And, of course, you get the regular perks of, like, a base pay increase and, oh, some other perks they offer. But
11: I wonder if these 20 soldiers are
10: lifers,
11: career,
10: yeah,
11: military men or women anyways.
10: And they were just up at the right time.
11: Exactly.
12: Yeah.
11: They're planning on doing their 20 years. They're going to get their full pensions. They want all the lifetime benefits, so they're going to stay the 20 years anyways.
10: Yeah. I mean, if you don't re-enlist, you can have the rest of your life to play GTA 6.
11: Right.
10: You don't need the 4 days
11: right off.
10: But I think it's kind of a nice thing to do for people who are, you know, serving in our military. So, hey, go for it. Those are your three things.
11: Coming up next, there's a guy who jumped online. He did one of these, you know, stitch videos that people kind of answer another video. And the question came from a woman who works at a concert venue. And her job is social media and marketing. And in the video, she states her main objective right now, she was told by her bosses, is to get Gen Xers to come back and see shows. So she put the question out there. What's it going to take for Gen X?

Sixers to go see shows again, and this guy's got some answers, and I want to discuss and see if we agree or not on what it would take for Gen Xers to go see shows again. We'll get into it in about 3.5 minutes, 99.7 The Blitz.

0: Goose, Kelly, and Thick Rick.
1: A woman has jumped on TikTok. She works for a concert venue. She doesn't say which one, but she works in the marketing department, and she does a lot of work on social media. And she states that it is her job to get Gen Xers to come back and see shows. I guess they've seen a big dip in Gen Xers going to concerts. And so she wants to know, what's it going to take to get you to come back to concerts? Well, there's a comedian by the name of Dan Regan, and he has jumped online to do one of these Stitch videos where he is answering the question, what will it take for Gen Xers? Because he himself is a Gen Xer. And so he puts it out there. And I wanted to play his answers and see if we all agree with his suggestions on what's going to bring us back to concerts, okay? So here we go. Here's the first one.
2: Like, help me out here. What is it going to take to get you guys going out again?
3: Okay, I have a few suggestions. You ready? First, physical tickets. No more of this scanning thing.

0: stuff. We panicked that it's not going to scan at the venue, we're not going to have cell service, it's too much pressure. Plus, we like to save the stub as a souvenir so we can tape it to our mirror when we get home. And the purchase of your ticket should include complimentary readers and ibuprofen. I'm sure you can get some company to agree to this so they can slap their name on the glasses. We would wear them.
1: Okay, now physical tickets. I disagree with his first statement. And maybe it's because I am a Xennial, which is the end of the Gen X revolution. Those last few years, I think they categorize it as like 76 to 82, as those last 5 or 6 years that are their own little subgroup, because we grew up analog and we were the first to kind of have digital through our middle school, high school years. So I don't mind the scanning. I'm also, like you, Cal, I'm addicted to my phone. I don't mind apps. So I'm okay. Not to mention, I am also at the age now where I'm getting rid of stuff. Don't get me wrong. I like collectibles and things like that. I don't need more ticket stubs. I'm good. I'm starting to get rid of things. I don't need more collectibles.
2: Yeah,
1: that's my
2: reasoning. Never been a ticket stub collector, so I don't care about digital tickets. That's fine by me. It makes it easy on me, and I'm not worried about losing my tickets or forgetting my tickets, because I always have my phone on me.
1: Right. Vic, I have a feeling you're on the opposite end of this.
3: No, actually, no? I'm not.
1: Okay.
3: When I was young, high school and into my 20s, I did save my ticket stubs. I still have a bunch in the box. But I stopped. I'm like, this is silly. I don't need these.
1: Right.
3: I remember the show. I stopped before they stopped selling the tickets, so I didn't care before that happened.
1: Yeah, I think I have a couple of from shows that Nora and I have gone to, like special shows.
3: Yes, important ones.
1: Yeah, but that's really about it. And then, of course, he jokes about the readers and ibuprofen.
3: Yeah.
1: Okay, next.
4: Do we need to put chairs in the venue? Do you need chairs?
0: That was on my list. Yes, chairs would be awesome. Padded chairs with a back. None of those stools or high chairs. Our sciatic can't deal with that. Clean restrooms.
1: All right, chairs. I cannot tell you, on last Saturday at Tomato Festival, when Everclear played, my 17-year-old stepson wanted to come. He ran. He was up against the metal barrier with the rest of the people standing up there. I had my folding chair all the way in the back of the grassy knoll. I was not standing there for an hour. Uh-oh. It would have to... I stood for Public Enemy at Sonic Temple this year. And we were way up front. And I was very mad at myself for doing so. I want a section where I can stand up and sit down when I want to.
2: Yeah. You want to be in a proper venue where there are seats. It's not just like a standing. So it's not like the Newport where you're standing for two hours.
1: The entire time.
2: Yeah.
1: Yeah, I definitely don't want to do it anymore.
2: I'm in a Rush subreddit because we're going to see Rush next month, and I'm looking forward to it. And a lot of the topics are we sitting or standing? Because all the, hardcore Rush fans are all older, right?
1: Yes.
2: And, you can tell the younger ones are like, it's a rock concert. Nobody sits at a rock concert. And we're like, we're 60 now. We want to sit.
1: We want to sit down. Yes. What's next, Dick?
0: Clean restrooms. I once gave a restaurant a 5-star review because they had an immaculate restroom.
1: Yeah.
2: Is this guy talking from a nursing home? I'm like, man, you're not that old, are you? Where you can't just, like, if you have to go, you have to go. I'm not worried about the quality of a porta potty or a restroom. You know what you're getting. It's going to stink and be sticky. You've got to go.
1: True, but it would be nice.
2: Okay, it's fine, but it's not a make or break whether I'm going to go to a concert
1: or not. I agree. It's not a make or break. Yes. What's next, Nick?
0: Fine the band $1,000 for every minute they are late taking the stage from the start time.
2: Yes!
0: Because like we most likely took a nap before we got there and already calculated what time we're going to bed that night. Yeah. If they're late, we have to do math and recalculate.
1: Yes.
2: I kind of like that.
1: Start on time.
2: Yes.
1: If there's a weather delay out of control, fine. But you especially see it a lot with some of these younger artists that are taking the stage a half an hour, 45 minutes, 2 hours late.
3: Was it Madonna recently?
2: Yeah, 3 hours late or
3: and
2: something.
3: There was a stretch there where Axl was late to every Guns N' Roses concert. Like 2 hours.
1: Yeah, no.
3: They were going on at 11, 12 o'clock at night.
1: You will lose my fandom if you're 2 hours late to a show.
2: Can you get your money back if it's like an hour late and you decide and you just go up to the ticket office and say, I'm leaving.
1: I'm leaving, right. You absolutely should be able to do so. What's next?
0: If it's spring or summer, It should start no later than 3 p.m., so we could be home by 6 p.m. That is huge, because it will still be light out, and we don't have to worry about driving home in the dark.
3: I know where Kelly stands on this one.
2: I know exactly where I stand is with him, but hearing him say it makes me think he's so lame. So I'm lame. I get it, but I agree. I like an earlier option for a show. It does take a little of the ambiance away,
1: though.
2: See,
1: yes. I get the early start time, don't get me wrong, but when the lights go down and you can see the full immersion of the light show and the screen and the flames and all that kind of stuff.
2: It should be an evening experience.
1: It's not the same. Anyone who's been to Sonic Temple knows, don't get me wrong, some of the bands kill it during the middle of the day.
3: Yeah.
1: But those night shows are completely different.
2: Special,
1: once the sun goes down.
2: Yeah.
1: Completely different. And finally.
4: Because I'm going to tell you this right now. If you don't start stepping up, these bands are going to stop touring.
0: And this may ruffle some Gen X feathers, but lock all cell phones in those protective padded cases so we can't access them during the show. Because I'm there to see the band, not 20,000 amateur photographers who are going to post it on social media.
1: If you're ever, let's say you're, you know, a football field back. Let's say you got floor seats, but you're a football field back or a soccer field back, whatever. And you just see row after row. You're watching the show through 17 screens.
3: Yeah,
2: it's very frustrating.
1: Yeah. Put your phone down.
2: Agreed.
1: I approve one video from everyone. Whether it's the opening of the show when they do the big reveal and the screen drops, or maybe your favorite song, you get to record the chorus. Fine. Everyone gets one video. But standing there for the whole show, or 9 or 10, a dozen different times with your phone above you.
2: You can't record an entire song. You can record a snippet.
1: Right.
2: That's it.
1: You get the chorus. Put your phones away. Yeah. Live in the moment. Come on. It's 997 of the Blood. I'm sorry, what are you going to say, Thick? Go ahead.
3: Oh, just that I don't want the seats. Like, you guys want seats to sit down.
1: Oh, you don't want the
3: seats. I want the floor. I want no seats because I always am going to have the opportunity to be in the first three rows in that case.
2: Well, la-di-da, you and your strong back.
3: Okay, well, maybe.
1: I got to start doing squats and back stretches.
3: Dude, I don't even want to go to a show if I have to sit in a seat.
1: Really?
3: I want to be on that floor, being able to get up
1: and work your way all the way up front?
3: Every time.
1: You knock yourself out with that one.
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1: Coming up next, your not-so-breaking news. And if you are the provider of weed for the gathering of the Juggalos, you probably shouldn't have a sign that says weed for sale. Police are going to notice. We'll get into it in about 8 minutes.
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2: 71 South remains closed between 70 and 270 because of flooding. Jackson Pike closed between 270 and 71 because of flooding. Oh, the ramp from 70 East and West to 71 South is closed as well because of the high water. We also have an accident 670 West east of 70. We've got flooding. Clark State Road between Wagoner Road and Babbitt Road. Flooding on East Broad between right at Reynoldsburg, New Albany Road. We have fallen power cables on Havens Road between Wagoner Road and Dixon Road. Plenty of problems out there thanks to this massive amount of rain overnight. 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
15: 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The Columbus Crew fell to CF Montreal 2-1 last night at Scott's Miracle-Gro Field. Columbus has dropped back-to-back games and will visit Nashville SC on Saturday. Baseball, the Guardians were shut out by the Giants 1-0 at Progressive Field. Cleveland will try to win today's rubber match. The Reds took down the Cardinals 5-4 at Great American Ballpark. Sal Stewart hit a 3-run blast. The series is tied 2-2 with Game 5 today. The Clippers game against St. Paul was suspended in the third inning due to rain, with Columbus down 2-0. That game will be completed as part of today's doubleheader at 12:05. NFL preseason week 2 gets underway tonight with a pair of games. The Texans host the Raiders and the Chargers entertain the 49ers. The Bengals and Browns each play their games on Saturday. A multi-team deal is done in the NBA. The Cavaliers, Nuggets, and Clippers have agreed on a trade that will send Peyton Watson to Cleveland and Max Strus to Los Angeles. Washington is expected to sign a new 4-year, $88 million deal. And in golf, the BMW Championship gets underway this morning in St. Louis. I'm Thick Rick from the Columbus Clippers Sports Desk, powered by Great Lakes Hyundai.
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0: Gross, Kelly, and Thick Rick. Not so breaking news. The news already broke. We're trying to put it back together.
1: All right, our first story takes us over to, Missouri, Camden, Missouri, where a man by the name of Kevin Jones, a 45-year-old, is now being held without bond in the Camden County Jail on felony charges of drug trafficking and delivering a controlled substance. You see, Kevin's nickname is Blunt Man, and Kevin enjoys going to the Gathering of the Juggalos every year. He's an ICP fan. And I guess Blunt Man, Kevin Jones, has made quite the name for himself because he's the one who, if you need to smoke a little something-something or get your hands on a little something-something, he's the one you go to.
2: The weed!
1: In fact, on the website, juggalogathering.com, Blunt Man's one-stop shop is advertised. Apparently, he's been supplying the festival for more than 20 years.
3: A heritage business.
1: Yes.
4: Smoke weed every day.
1: Mid-Missouri Drug Task Force received information that he planned to distribute marijuana and other drugs during the festival, which begins, which did begin on Wednesday. And unfortunately, he was pulled over and stopped for a traffic violation on US 54 there on his way to the Gathering of the Juggalos. And inside, they found approximately 128 pounds of marijuana in the camper being towed.
2: Wow.
1: They also found plastic containers of psilocybin mushrooms and a sign that says weed for sale. Yeah, if you're going to have a sign that says weed for sale, it's kind of hard to deny the fact that you're going to be trafficking drugs.
3: Right.
5: Is it primo weed?
1: It's a valid question, but if you've been doing it for 20 years and you're known as Blunt Man, I'm assuming you probably have the good stuff. He's going to be spending a little time behind bars. Story number two takes us over to California, to Vandenberg Space Force Base. I guess Space Force was getting ready to reveal a new training facility for missile operators at the Federal Airfield there near Santa Barbara. Well, because they were unveiling this new training and this new facility, they invited five news reporters and two members of the military to a private screening, if you will, of the new facility and how the training will take place for the new missile operators. Well, upon arriving onto Vandenberg Space Force Base, two military, which, by the

0: the way, these five reporters and these two military personnel were being escorted by other military personnel and employees and PR people for the White House. Unfortunately, I guess the MPs at Vandenberg Space Force Base didn't know what was going on. They've been at a heightened sense of security for a while now. And these five reporters and these two military employees were handcuffed and detained while trying to get on base. No one passed the word down that said, hey, we've got visitors coming today.
1: Dang.
0: No one said, hey, keep an eye out for these five reporters and these two military personnel who are coming.
1: That's not a very warm welcome.
0: No, not at all. The two military personnel were escorted away and questioned. The five journalists were placed on the curb in handcuffs as they tried to figure everything out. Took about 30 minutes to do so. And because of that, everyone missed the tour. So the whole reason this whole thing was set up, they were escorted away.
1: Ugh.
0: They did not get to take the tour.
1: Oops.
0: They had guns pointed at them. Sirens were sounded. Barricades went up at the gate entrance. Like,
1: bitch,
0: it was basically a full-blown lockdown because of visitors coming to see the new training facility.
1: Oh my gosh, man. They don't mess around.
0: No. If you're going to do... Communication, people! No. Communication! Someone didn't get the memo. And that was a pretty important memo.
1: Just a quick email. Let everyone know what's going on.
0: Yeah, that's your not-so-breaking news.
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0: Coming up next, we have got your Louder Than Life tickets. If you want one-day passes for Sunday's show, where Tool is going to be the headliner, we've got your tickets to win in about 8 minutes.
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1: I got a text from Chris who says Columbus Water and Power currently activating the Green Lawn flood wall. So that Franklinton flood wall there at Green Lawn and Harmon Avenue. Mm. So be some closures around there, etc. Now we do have high water that has 71 South closed between 70 and 270. The ramps from 70 East and West to 71 South closed as well. We have Lithopolis Road closed between Winchester Southern Road and Gender Road because of flooding. Jackson Pike closed between 270 and 71 because of flooding. We have an accident on 670 West east of 70. Plenty of very heavy traffic out there. A lot of high water on those side streets. So just use caution this morning. 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
3: As we've been doing all week long, we've got tickets for Louder Than Life going down September 17th through the 20th at Highlands Festival Grounds there in Louisville, Kentucky. And today we've got your single day passes for Sunday's lineup with headliner Tool on the docket. Going to be a great show. Who else is performing, Thic?
4: Let's see. Prodigy's there. Gojira. Mastodon.
3: Okay.
5: It's going to be nice and heavy.
3: It was a heavy day. Yeah, for sure.
4: Black Label Society.
3: Now, here's the deal. We've played this game a couple times, and this is the musical speed test. This is where 60 seconds go on the clock. Thic will play a clip of a song, and we have to identify the title or artist as quickly as possible, and we have to name as many as we can in 60 seconds. And both times, and this is verifiable through listeners and through text messages, Kelly's got the easier rounds.
5: Oh, come on. You are the poorest sport.
4: We can
5: I
4: go
5: swear.
4: Back and look at those texts, and there are some that will disagree with you on that.
3: The majority. In our Democratic society.
5: All right.
3: In our Democratic society.
4: Well, we're going to fix that.
3: Yes, we are. So today, we're changing it up. We're still going to do the musical speed test. However, to make it even, we are both getting the same test.
5: Oh, I like it.
3: Yes.
5: That works.
3: And so what's going to happen is, in just a moment, one of us is going to actually leave the room and go into our little side producer studio for 60 seconds.
5: Soundproof.
3: Soundproof system. Someone's going to play. The other person's going to come back and play the exact same game with the exact same songs to make it 100% even.
5: Excellent.
3: I like this rule.
5: Oh.
3: Now, Kelly?
5: Yeah.
3: I will give you the choice.
5: Okay.
3: Do you want to go first or second for the musical speed test?
5: I want to go first.
3: Okay. So that means I will leave the room first.
5: Yes.
3: And then I will come back and I will do the exact same music that you do and see who gets more right. But we got to find out who's going to win these tickets. So, 800-821-9970. We need two contestants. And I'll say this again, as I've said every day this week. Normally, when we do a rumble, we'll give away two pair of passes, one to each. But today, we only have one pair. So someone will win and someone will lose. That's just the name of the game this week. Blitz, hi, who's this?
6: It's Tyler.
3: Tyler, hey, man. All right, your choice. You called in first. You want to go with Kelly or Goose?
6: Oh, man, this is tough.
3: Now, remember, we're changing it up. We're both doing the same

0: test this time, so Kelly will not have an advantage like she has every other time.
1: Oh my gosh, are you joking? Tyler, it's not going to hurt my. It won't hurt my feelings if you choose Goose. It won't.
2: I was going to go with Kelly. She's been on a roll, but because of these new stipulations, give me Goose.
0: Yeah.
1: You guys are so mean.
0: See? They all know you've had an advantage before.
1: It's tough to be elite. Everybody wants to pull you down.
0: When things are even keel, they know you don't stand a chance. Tyler, hang on 1 second. We got to find someone else. Blitz, hi, who's this? Hello, Blitz. Oh.
3: Hello.
0: Hi, who's this?
3: It's Christine.
0: Christine. All right, Christine, you called in second, so you are stuck with Kelly. I'm sorry for your Thursday.
3: Kelly is my girl. I'm fine with that.
0: Okay. Battle of the sexes. Tyler and Christine. Tyler with me and Christine with Kelly. All right, you guys hang on. I am going to leave the studio.
4: There's definitely no sound over there, right?
0: I'll knock on the window. I'll let you know.
1: All right.
0: I'm leaving right now.
4: Should I confirm, Kelly?
1: Yeah.
0: Oh, I'm not a cheater. Shut up.
1: Yeah. Oh, all right. Let's say the worst things possible right now about Goose and see if he reacts.
4: Well, you know what's funny is he doesn't know what songs I'm actually playing, so I could give you a different list and he wouldn't even know.
1: He wouldn't even know. Yeah. That's true. Can you hear anything, Goose? He said no, he can't.
4: He just shook his head no. How do you know what I even said? He doesn't.
1: Okay.
4: Look how big his eyes are.
1: Yeah. Yep. He can't hear anything.
4: All right.
1: Let's
4: good.
1: Go.
4: All right. Let's see.
1: He's knocking. Wait.
4: You can hear us?
1: Hear?
4: What are you?
1: Oh,
4: he says he turned it off.
1: Okay. All right.
4: All right.
1: He's off. Okay.
4: I believe him. He's not a cheater. He's not.
1: All right. All right, it's off. I'm holding up a paper so he can't read lips.
4: All right. You ready?
1: Ready.
4: 60 seconds on the clock. Title artist, as many as you can name.
1: All right.
4: Here we go.
1: Jimmy Buffett.
4: Yes.

0: Dangerous Minds.
1: What's the song?
0: That's what it's called.
1: No, it's not.
0: Gangster's Paradise.
1: Yes.
0: Yes. Kenny Loggins.
1: Yes.
0: Pass. Oh, Three Dog Night.
1: Yes.

0: Metallica.
1: Yes. I picked you out, I shook you up,
0: and turned you around. Dun, dun, dun, dun, dun, someone, don't you want
1: That's
0: me,
1: it.
0: Baby? Okay.
1: Yeah, sorry, you're out of time.
0: I did really bad on that.
1: You missed one. You should definitely shouldn't have missed.
0: I should not have missed.
2: I don't even want to know what she got right. I don't even want to know how many.
1: Okay. Okay.
2: I'm gonna go in. I'm gonna raw dog this.
0: All right. I mean, I did really, really well.
2: Okay.
0: So I won't tell you how many.
2: It seemed like longer than 60 seconds, but okay.
0: I did so well. I just don't know if you're going to be able to do it.
2: Okay.
1: She got 8.
2: I just said I didn't want to know.
1: Oh, sorry.
2: Good Lord, man.
0: Okay.
1: Did you explain all these new rules?
2: Okay. I didn't know rules. I said it 12 seconds ago. Not even.
0: He did.
2: I just said I'm going to raw dog this. I don't want to know.
0: All right. No pressure.
2: All right.
0: No pressure.
2: Here we go.
1: Ready?
2: Yep.
1: Reset the clock. 60 seconds. And here we go.
2: Smashing Pumpkins.
1: Yes.
2: Jimmy Buffett.
1: Yes. You should
2: have seen by the look Boston.
1: No.
2: Journey.
1: No.
2: I don't have passed. It's gonna feel Michael Jackson.
1: Real. Yes. No, our song is loose.
2: Down along the track. Doobie Brothers.
1: Yes. But
2: I never Coolio.
1: Yes.
2: Kenny Loggins.
1: Yes.

0: Parade Metallica yes. Pass. Okay.
1: Time. Oh my God!
2: Did we tie?
1: Yes.
2: All right. Do you have one more that we can just do it? Just what do you call it?
1: Tiebreaker.
2: Sudden death.
1: Are you in the same time? How are we doing it?
2: Yeah, we're just going to do it together.
1: All right.
2: It's going to be whoever gets it the fastest.
1: So like just the, what, whoever one song you just want one song?
2: One song.
1: Okay.
2: Don't you want me, baby?
0: Don't you want Human League?
1: Yes.
2: Don't you want
0: me? Oh.
2: Do we agree?
1: Yeah, Kelly.
2: Death?
1: Gangsta's Paradise,
2: Paradise by Coolio.
1: She kept going. Dangerous Minds. Dangerous Minds. I go. What song? She goes. It's called Dangerous Minds.
0: It's a movie, Dangerous Minds.
1: Yes.
0: What was the one I'm John Flaherty? John?
1: No, that was Three Dog Night, Joy to the World.
0: Oh, that's right, Three Dog Night.
1: Joy to the World.
0: That's right.
1: You both missed Bring Me the Horizon. You passed.
2: We both passed.
1: Terrible. All right, you ready?
2: Can one, we do so,
1: one song. First one to get it, right?
2: Yes.
1: Is that what we're doing?
0: All right.
2: Is it agreed to?
0: One song.
1: It's the last song of the list that we didn't get to.
2: All right.
0: Here
2: Let's
0: we go.
2: Do it. We're ready.
1: All right, here we go. 3, 2, 1.
2: Jackson 5.
1: Yes.
2: Yes. Oh my gosh.
0: Right there.
2: Oh, Christine.
0: Right there.
2: Oh, that's you fell backwards that's into a winning situation. Oh. Yes. I'm having such
0: a good time. I'm having a ball. All right. Well, I will say I like this version better though.
2: I do too.
1: Well, look, like each got better. 8. I mean, it's pretty fair.
0: That is. All right. Okay. Fine, Christine. You have got Sunday tickets for Louder Than Life. You are going to be there on the 20th to check out Headliner Tool and a whole bunch of other bands all day long, okay?
3: Awesome. Thank you.
0: You're welcome. Dialer, I can't argue with this one. She got it. She got it. Well, thanks so much. You guys hang on. And yeah. Well, Tyler, the good news is you're available to play again tomorrow.
1: Yes.
0: We have got VIP weekend tickets for the entire weekend.
1: Yes.
0: We've been doing single-day passes, but to wrap up the week, we are giving away a pair of VIP passes, which we will do tomorrow for Louder Than Life 99.7 The Blitz.
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2: All right, did you see this Christian metal band called Demon Hunter is suing Netflix?
0: The K-pop people or something?
2: Yeah, let's talk about it. Coming up next.
4: Traffic Blitz.
2: Okay, let's see here. They are activating the Franklinton flood wall and installing floodgates to protect the area. So Greenlawn Avenue is closed between Front Street and Harmon Avenue. Harmon Avenue is closed north of Frank Road. The ramps from 71 to Greenlawn Avenue are also closed. We have 71 southbound closed between 70 and 270. And oh, I feel terrible for you guys sitting there in traffic. It's a nightmare.
0: Oh, we just saw a video.
2: It's just
0: in
2: awful.
0: Both directions, just sitting there waiting.
2: It's terrible. So I do feel bad about that. Jackson Pike is closed between 270 and 71. There are just so many areas of high water out there right now. Just use caution. Please don't try to drive through. 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We do have, looks like, an accident 670 west east of 70. 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
4: The three things you need to know before you go.
7: Well, Prince Harry and Meghan Markle are moving back to England this month, ending their self-imposed exile. That was a rough experiment, the United States, I think.
8: Yeah.
7: Their two young children will be starting school in England this September. The couple plans to keep their California home and a holiday place in Portugal while taking on a new private residence in the UK that will be their primary place to live. Their status as non-working royals will not change. They will remain private citizens when in Britain. Robin Williams' Instagram account is active again, and his children say AI is the reason. Zach, Zelda, and Cody Williams announced in a post that they are reviving their dad's Instagram page to give fans a verified source for clips, photos, and memories of their father because what they're calling rampant AI abuse of his image and voice that are being spread online. We know Robin Williams died in 2014, but his kids are saying that AI-generated videos are showing him doing new stand-up, appearing on podcasts, and things he never did. And his kids say the recreations are at best a poor facsimile of their dad and at worst a horrendous Frankensteinian monster. And that would be rough as the kids to see weird stuff being made about your dad. Yeah,
8: that would be strange.
7: They opened up that Instagram account again. A Christian metal band called Demon Hunter says Netflix's K-pop Demon Hunters is putting its name and business at risk, and they're suing. The band's been touring and releasing albums for 25 years. And by the way, their name is trademarked. And they say the overlap in name has caused significant confusion in music, touring, and in merch. They cite one person who spent $500 on concert tickets, believing they were for a kid-friendly K-pop show in Albany, New York. And when they got there, it was Christian metal. The band Demon Hunter says they've had to surrender their brand because Netflix has way more money to fight. The brand name, like I said, is trademarked and has been since way before the movie came out. And they're asking that Netflix be barred from using the name K-pop Demon Hunters for recordings, live shows, and for merchandise. The Netflix film is the most watched original ever. And there's a sequel and global tour plan for next year. So they're going to have to get this sorted out. I feel like...
8: Okay.
9: Here they are. This is a Christian metal band.
7: Yeah. How could you tell?
8: I hate to say it, but just mathematically, I'm thinking that Netflix and K-pop Demon Hunters and the company that owns them, being the most successful show ever put on Netflix, probably has more legal money set aside than a Christian heavy metal band.
7: Right. Yeah.
8: Pretty sure you're not going to win this one.
7: Yeah,
9: really?
7: I guess if their
9: name is protected.
7: Yeah, it is trademarked. It was trademarked in 2022, and K-pop Demon Hunters came out in 2025. They have been touring for 25 years and putting out albums, music, selling merch.
8: Okay, sure. Yeah.
7: They may have some legal ground here.
8: They might. They might, but you know what? They're going to get buried under paperwork for the next 10 years and they're not going to be able to afford it. That's the way the legal system works. Yeah. I don't care if you're trademarked or not.
9: Yeah, you're not saying that it's right. You're just saying it's reality.
8: I'm saying they're going to lose.
7: Reality. Yeah. Well... Anyway, that's what's going on there, and those are your three things.
8: Coming up next, you know how police officers might do some sort of huge bust involving

having lots of money, or maybe you have got money that you forgot about, and sometimes that money is just at some point just put back into circulation. Like no one's claimed it. It belongs back in circulation. Well, if it comes out of the cavities of prisoners, you might not want to recirculate that money. No shocker here. A story coming out of Florida in just about 3.5 minutes. 99.7 The Blitz.

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1: All right, I got to share this story with you coming out of Florida as a woman was just arrested. Monique Turnbull, 31, of Miami, was arrested at Martin County Sheriff's Office. Apparently, she showed up at senior citizens' homes pretending to work for alleged victims and their banks, and then would get information and take money out. And when she was finally arrested, they said she had $3,200 on her. However, that $3,200

0: $1,000 was not necessarily on her as it was so much in her.
1: Ah.
0: Yeah, she had money hidden in
2: crevices.
0: More than one orifices.
2: Orifices. Yeah.
0: Well, here's the deal. She has been arrested. She's facing charges of a scheme to defraud, felony use of two-way communication devices, fraudulent use of credit or debit cards without consent, and victims of 60 or older. Here's the problem. Now that the cash has been logged for evidence and placed inside of a evidence locker, the case will now continue. But it has brought up a bigger question, as $3,200 is just sitting there. And they've got lots of money sitting in their evidence locker. And after the case is over, sometimes this money doesn't necessarily belong to any one person. They're not giving it back to the criminal, obviously. This money was not theirs. So what do they do with it? Well, an IPO, information police officer, was interviewed and asked and said, yeah, eventually that money will go back into circulation. What? I don't want your orifice money going back into circulation. Burn it and make some new ones.
2: Yeah, I mean, don't they do that with, like, money that gets torn up? Like, what if a bill got ripped in half?
0: Yeah.
2: When they
0: destroy it? Well, money is destroyed all the time. Yeah, bills get older, they destroy it and make new ones. But no, they said, yes, this money will eventually go back into circulation.
2: And how does that happen? Like, how does money just go back into circulation? Where does it go first?
0: That's a good question.
2: Because what do you just send? Here, take it. The store over here, take it. How does it get circulated?
0: They take it to a local bank?
2: Okay.
0: Yeah, what do you do? How does it go back into circulation?
2: I mean, or does it go into the treasury to be, like, part of refunds or something? I don't know.
0: They don't give cash refunds, though. That's a valid question. I don't know.
2: That's a weird one.
0: I was just blown away by the fact that this officer came out and said, yeah, it just goes back into circulation. I'm just waiting. Because, again, this is Miami. So I have to assume that they're just going to, you know, put the money back into circulation somewhere in Miami. And let me tell you, they love their cocaine down in Miami.
2: Oh, yeah.
0: So if someone pulls out that $5 bill to roll it up.
2: Mm-hmm.
0: What? I mean, I've heard the joke, this cocaine smells funny. But when you get down there and the cocaine actually smells funny and you're trying to figure out where that's coming from.
2: Well, Doug said the strange part is it was all in quarters.
0: That's a big old piggy bank you're shaking out there. Keep jumping. And who's the officer that has to figure out if all the quarters are out?
2: Oh, no.
0: Because you know you got to shake that thing out thoroughly.
2: Oh, God.
0: It's like trying to get your change out of the pop machine. You get your two fingers reaching in there just trying to grab everything out. Anyways, yeah, I'm not going to be picking up any cash in Miami for a very long time.
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1: Yeah. All right, coming up here in just a moment, we got to learn you some stuff on a Thursday morning. Today, you are going to learn about the assassination of President Garfield. It wasn't with lasagna. You're going to learn about reading celebrity gossip. You're also going to learn about the Polaroid camera and the movie Interstellar.
2: Okay.
1: Yeah, we got you completely covered. 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
1: Now, let's see if we can learn you something. Sit up and pay attention.
2: Yeah, let's learn you some stuff on a Thursday morning, make you a little bit smarter than you were when you woke up today. Like, did you know Alfred Hitchcock never won an Academy Award for Best Director? Of all the things he's known for, all the famous movies, bringing us the horror genre and really stepping up his game, or the game of the horror genre, never won an Academy Award. Did you know the guy who assassinated President Garfield in 1881 used a gun with an ivory handle because he thought it would look good in a museum? He knew that if he's going to kill a president, that's going to make some headlines and they're going to be saving some stuff.
3: Is it in a museum?
2: No, it might have, but somehow it got lost and it's not on display anywhere. No one knows where it is. Did you know that reading gossip about a celebrity creates a momentary feeling in your brain that's as good as eating great food or winning money? We get a dopamine hit off of reading about the misfortunes of other people that are doing better than us.
3: Oh.
2: Because, you know.

0: it's like they've got everything. Oh, they're normal too.
1: Yep. Ha ha.
0: Yeah. Did you know that the idea for the movie Interstellar came from a producer named Linda Obst and a physicist named Kip Thorne? They actually met 45 years ago when Carl Sagan set them up on a blind date. It didn't work out romantically, but they stayed friends and they kept in contact and they came up with this great story for the movie Interstellar.
1: That's pretty cool.
0: Yeah. And finally, did you know Edwin Land's inspiration to create the Polaroid camera came in 1943 when his three-year-old daughter complained about taking photographs that had to get developed because she didn't want to wait. Isn't that a typical three-year-old? I want it now!
1: Right.
0: I don't want to wait. I want to see my pictures now! So basically, we got the Polaroid camera just because there was a fed-up dad out there that couldn't take his three-year-old bitching anymore. And he was like, fine! I'll create a camera that gives you pictures instantly.
2: Dad bitch.
0: Right. Learning you some stuff on a Thursday morning, 99.7 The Blitz.
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1: That's the crumpled up show sheet, and we are out of here. Gonna try and stay dry. Gonna try and not turn my car into a bass boat. Lots of standing water. Still issues on the road. Looks like hopefully maybe we're done with the rain, at least for today. Some scattered showers tomorrow, but let some of this water recede, please. Yeah, so definitely leave yourself extra time. We still have lots of closures out there, lots of standing water. So if you are heading out, please be safe. We'll be back tomorrow. I want to talk, you know, it's back to school season. And I want to talk to teachers anonymously. I want to do some back to school confessions. Like, what do you wish you could say to your students you really can't? Because you know there's some built up stuff in there that really wish you could. And we'll leave you anonymous. I'm not trying to call you or your school out, but I definitely want to talk to teachers. We're going to have to do this a little bit earlier in the morning as they're on their way to school. But
2: like before 7:30.
1: Yeah, I want to hear those back to school confessions and what you wish you could just blurt out to your students. So we'll talk about that. We also have your VIP weekend passes for Louder Than Life. We've been giving away single day passes all week long. Tomorrow, you're going to get a pair of passes for the entire weekend, VIP style. And then any other trouble we can get into on a Friday as we roll into the weekend. Can't wait to talk to you then, starting at 6 a.m., 99.7 The Blitz. Bye-bye.

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Hey, good morning. It's Tess. Be careful out there. Take your time. There is a flood warning for Central Ohio until 10:15, 10:30. And of course, I'll keep you updated if any of that changes. 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

0: Foo Fighters on your rock station, 99.7 The Blitz. It happened. I was at Kroger yesterday, just, you know, shopping, minding my own business, when one of those robots comes around the corner, almost rolls right into me. I jumped, and without even thinking, I go, oh, sorry, to the robot. Yeah, I knew that would happen. Typical Midwesterner, apologizing to everybody. And now to machinery, apparently. Didn't even say, oh, you're good. Robot's pretty rude. Papa Roach, Bad Omens, and Motionless in White, they're doing R.I.P. next on The Blitz.
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0: 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Hey, if you're a bourbon fan, the 5th annual Great Bourbon Affair happening this Saturday at East Market over in the Trolley District. Kirsch and I will be there. 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And your tickets, you get 3 of them. 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The big Buffalo Trace toast, that's also included. 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Plus at 8 o'clock, it's the biggest bourbon toast in Ohio. Why did I say it like that? 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I really hope to see you there, okay? I'm going to need your help with Kirsch. 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
1: 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Okay, next up is the falcon. Oh, all right. 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Why, I think we've found the fastest. 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

0: The Offspring on your rock station, 99.7 The Blitz. Hey, it's National Radio Day. It seems a little weird to announce on the radio, like, hey, everybody, today's me day. But I will say, this job is pretty strange. I sit in a room here by myself talking to a microphone, and somehow you guys are on the other end, just listening. And I get paid to play rock music and bother you between songs like I am right now. It's a pretty solid gig. So really, thanks for listening. Thank you so much, Blitz Nation, for listening. Because without you guys, I'd just really just be sitting in the studio talking to myself. Which, you know, to be fair, I probably would do anyway. But thank you. I love you. I have Chevelle, 3 Days Grace, Rob Zombie, and I'll tell you how to score weekend VIP passes to Louder Than Life. It's all next on The Blitz.
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1: Coming up Friday morning at 6:50, I want to talk to teachers about their back-to-school confessions. What's that one thing you could just tell your students with no repercussions?
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Hey, it's Tess. Be so careful on the roads. This flooding is no joke. I was hydroplaning the entire way here, regretting that I didn't bring my kayak to work. I probably could have. Just found out my aunt, who lives in Licking County, her trailer park just flooded and they had to evacuate. I hope she doesn't lose all of her stuff. Hope everybody stays safe today. Oh, here's a new Nickelback. It's called Rattle the Cage on the Blitz.

0: Nickelback on your rock station, 99.7 The Blitz. That's off their upcoming record, Everything Under the Sun, drops on October 30th. That's their 11th album. And that's the new single, Rattle the Cage. I probably watched this video 7 times last night. There's a teacher in Texas going viral because she has a designated fart corner in her classroom. If a kid feels one coming on, they can either take their chances and blame someone else or walk over to the fart corner. They just go over there, handle their business, spray some air freshener, and come back. She's trying to normalize it for the kids because she keeps saying, nobody cares. Nobody cares. And to be clear, they can still go to the bathroom whenever they want. They don't even have to ask to go to the bathroom. This is just an option. I respect it, but that's a long walk when everybody knows exactly why you're going over there. I'd probably just take my chances and blame it on someone else. Nobody cares. Ma'am, have you met children? Boba Flex, New Papa Roach, and Architects next on The Blitz.
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Well, good afternoon. It's Tess. Coming to Louder Than Life, Friday, September 18th. 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

0: Your Rock Station 99.7 The Blitz. All right. Don't be mad at me, Gen Xers. Okay. Someone asked Gen Xers what it would take to get them going to concerts again. These demands are incredible. They want physical tickets back because phone tickets cause anxiety. I do get that. They want more chairs. They want complimentary reading glasses and ibuprofen with every ticket, cleaner bathrooms, and my favorite, they want a strict start-on-time policy. One person said bands should be fined $1,000 for every minute that they're late. To me, it sounds like Gen X doesn't want to go to a concert anymore. They want the concert to come to them. Right? Next thing you know, they're going to probably ask the band to, I don't know, tuck them in and read them a bedtime story. Okay, that was harsh. But you know you could probably just live stream it from your recliner at that point. I'm just saying. Ooh, feisty today. Harvey Danger, Nothing More, and From Ashes to New next on The Blitz.
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I love hearing from you. 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

0: 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Ugh, you know when you bite your tongue and then keep biting it? I'm just over here chewing on it. Ugh, it's so gross. And it's the worst. 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Nothing a good taco can't fix. 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Your last chance. It's all next on The Blitz.
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0: 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So, Smashing Pumpkins, come to the Shot September 30th. My name's Tess. I will see you tomorrow at 10 a.m. Ronnie Hunter's in next. She has your chance to win a four-pack of passes to Super Motocross. Dayseeker's new one, Pale Moonlight, up next on The Blitz. I miss you already. Okay, bye.
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1: Hey, good afternoon. It's Ronnie Hunter doing a friend check. You good? Everybody okay? Man, way too much rain in way too little time into already saturated ground and rivers and creeks and yards and all of that. So hope everybody's all right. 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You hear? All right. It's Foo Fighters and Window on The Blitz.

0: from the Foo Fighters album, Your Favorite Toy. They're going to be headlining day one of Bourbon and Beyond in next month. So if you're going, cool. If not, well, have to catch them another time, I guess. Shinedown on the way, Lit coming up in a bit. Hey, it's Ronnie. Like you don't already know this, flash flooding roads have closed roads, stranded motorists in cars, central Ohio, severe days of several days of rain, heavy rain. I'm just kind of out of words because I was here at the radio station last night. I was sitting in my office and the back of my office has a little window on it. I know, I got a window. It's so cool. But it was just so loud and heavy. If you were out in it or you're living through it right now, please just stay safe. We are under a flood warning until 6:30. The flash flooding is still occurring. I know there's a lot of people still kind of sheltering in place from the high water, from the rivers and the creeks and the streams, the low-lying flood-prone locations. Please be safe. And as they say, do not drive into the high water. Turn around and don't drown. That is the whole thing. So if you see any high water out there, please don't try to drive through it. Wait until the earth has the opportunity to soak that stuff in. Almost didn't say stuff. Almost lost my job there just for a minute because of you. For you, I should say. So anyway, hit me up, 800-821-9970. Thank you so much.
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0: Bush for Powell on the Blitz. If you're a Deep Bush fan, the album Sea of Memories is going to be coming out celebrating the 15th anniversary of that, a new anniversary edition. This thing is going to be remastered. It's got 9 bonus tracks on it, and it is pretty powerful. I loved that album. I was so happy that that they decided to do this, because some of those songs definitely needed a little boost. So there's some acoustic things on there. It'll be out on September 25th. Again, the 15th anniversary of Bush's Sea of Memories anniversary edition. Coming up in a few minutes, Breaking Benjamin. Had a request for Days of the New. We'll get into that. And the 5:30 four-pack attack for your chance to experience the dirt flying, adrenaline-pumping action of Super Motocross at Historic Crew Stadium Saturday, September 12th. Now, all ish aside, this is going to be epic. This is the thing that is usually indoors, but now they've moved it outdoors. Super Motocross. Super Moda. Super Motocross is like a combination of all things on two wheels, battling it out in one big epic thing. And I'd love to send you there. If you'd like to go, make sure you're listening in for your chance to win a 4-pack of tickets around 5:30. Something as simple as a keyword to be texted in for your chance to win. I cannot wait to get you hooked up. This is definitely a hot ticket, so listen in. Again, it's just going to be a text in, a keyword. I'll give it to you when we get around 5:30 this afternoon. Let's do a quick check on traffic. I know there are a lot of texts coming in, still a lot of high water, a lot of flooding. My friends in Crooksville, thinking about you, praying for you. It is a mess. It is a mess all over. Let's check traffic. Kelly Quinn, what's going on?
1: There's an accident on 71 South just before the North Outer Belt. We have a disabled semi on 70 East as you approach Hilliard Rome Road. Still some closures because of flooding. The 71 North and Southbound ramps to Greenlawn Avenue are closed. The 71 Northbound on-ramp from North Broadway is closed. In Licking County, the 70 Eastbound ramp to 79 is closed. 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

my God, Louder Than Life, Highland Festival Grounds, Louisville, Kentucky, one of the greatest festivals I've ever attended. Of course, outside of Sonic Temple and the Old Rock on the Range and Incarceration, but Louder Than Life is coming up in September. If you want to be a part of the mayhem, listen up for your chance to win VIP weekend passes. Details after Architects on the Blitz.

0: Architect's Broken Mirror coming up in just a few minutes for Gahanna from Ashes to New, Barely Breathing. 800-821-9970. Keep the text rolling in. Tommy texting in, talking about driving a truck and all the high water that he's seeing up there. Please still be careful. We do have a flash flood watch and flood watch in effect until later today around 6:30. I think we still have some more rain coming, which is not good news. But keep the text coming in, 800-821-9970. Got to give a shout out to some friends of mine. I am blessed with such beautiful people that came into my morning today. My friends in the local band Crow the Saint. Thank you so much. AJ, Bassy, Sebastian, nice to see you. Kyle, thank you very much. We had our friend Crystal Vaus, who is part of the Mikey's Late Night Slice family. We're over there doing some Blitz versus Slice stuff. And, of course, our Blitz crew, Monica, was over there. And I ran into James, who is the owner of the Grandview Cafe right next door. So if you're looking to get some food, you've got a nice spot right there. Two great places to grab an ice cold beverage and anything that is hitting your taste buds. So thanks again. It was very nice to have a little couple of hours with you today as well. So thank you. All right. So VIP weekend passes, Louder Than Life. Are you kidding? Nope. Iron Maiden, My Chemical Romance, Megadeth, ADTR, Limp Bizkit, Sublime, Tool, Papa Roach, Pantera, Pierce the Veil, Rise Against, Skillet, Starset, Pretty Reckless, Hailstorm. I haven't even scratched the surface of that four-day festival. Those will be up for grabs tomorrow with the Morning Blitz. Goose, Kelly, and Thick have your future festival Louder Than Life weekend in their hands. So listen for your chance to win. Bring Me the Horizon coming up along with Tool in a few moments. And our next look at traffic, Kelly Quinn, what's going on?
1: We still have some ramp closures due to flooding. The 71 North and southbound ramps to Greenlawn Avenue are closed. The ramp from North Broadway to 71 North is closed. Also, we have an accident on 71 South as you approach 270 on the north side. 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
12: 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Now let's get back to some Blitz Rock. The Blitz.

Tool frontman Maynard James Keenan is expanding his Arizona culinary footprint. On September 4th, he's going to open the Queen Bee Sushi in Old Town Cottonwood. So if you're in Arizona and you're in the area, stop by. It's named after a 2007 Pussifer song. Is a joint venture with his wife Jennifer, who also co-runs the Queen Bee Vinyl Cafe. He says, 25 years I've been carrying these chopsticks. That's how much I love my sushi. Keenan says the restaurant will also feature a selection of his own wines. He heads out on an international tour this fall with both Pussifer and A Perfect Circle, so he won't be in the restaurant much, but you can still make reservations. They're available. Again, that's called the Queen Bee Sushi Vinyl Cafe, and it's 3 Days Grace on the Blitz.

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Text request for that song yesterday. I was getting texts for, what's the song? Sick of You, Sick of Me. And I was like, oh yeah, I'm Leader's Way. So there you go. Thank you so much. 800-821-9970. Please keep those texts coming. I do appreciate it. If you want to go see that band, they're going to be with Three Pill Morning on the Speak My Mind Tour at the King of Clubs on Friday, September 18th. Got texts in here from William and Gregory and John and Doug and Phil. Nice to hear from you. Connie, how are you? Scott Salisbury, what's been going on, my man? How are you? Everything good? We're going to kick off our big-ass chunk of nonstop Blitz Rock with the new one from Papa Roach. Features Hanu Mankind called See You in Hell in just a few minutes. All right, Blitz Nation, I needs your blood. Not all of it, just a small pint. And in exchange, you get to save a life. Score some very cool Red Cross swag and registered win a pair of weekend passes to Louder Than Life. I've also logged on some cool t-shirts. So if you want a commemorative t-shirt, first 99 people that donate a pint, get one of those. Plus, I've got a little something special for the first few folks that come in. I've kind of scrapped a few things together. So please make sure you come drop off a pint. Where? The King of Clubs. I'll be there the entire time, personally making sure you're taken care of. Snacks? I got you.

0: 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So I got you. Rock and roll up that sleeve, maybe walk out with some Louder Than Life tickets. It's the Rock and Roll Up Your Sleeve Blood Drive, King of Clubs. 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That is coming up with all the details about our September 1st event from 11:30 to 5:30 p.m. over at theblitz.com. 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I was just at earlier. 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
1: There's an accident on 71 South as you approach 270 on the north side. We have heavy traffic on 70 East from West Broad to 315. A disabled vehicle on 270 South after Cemetery Road. The North Broadway ramp to 71 North is closed because of flooding. The 71 North and southbound ramps to Greenlawn Avenue are closed because of flooding. Traffic sponsored by COTA. Beat the heat this summer on COTA's cool, comfortable rides. Just tap your phone or card to hop on and show up refreshed while others sweat it out in traffic. COTA.com.

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1: We do have a flood warning in effect till 7:15 now for southern Delaware County, northwestern Fairfield County, southwestern Franklin County. ODOT just discussed the flooding that has impacted I-70 near Buckeye Lake. Please turn around if you encounter flooded roads and don't attempt to drive through them, putting yourself or others at risk. Being late, I guess, is better than being dead. And please put the distractions down. The roadway needs our undivided attention at this moment. Franklinton has activated the floodgates on Greenlawn Avenue and Harmon Avenue. The flood wall closed in Franklin County, Licking County. Numerous roads

you may end up with a roadway without any sort of notice because things are changing regularly with the high water. Again, please don't attempt to drive through it because we need you around, you know, because like I love you and stuff like that. The warning and Kara C on the Blitz.

Hey guys, just a heads up. Hey there, it's after 5 o'clock, 5:20, but I wanted to give you this information because if you're out and about, this may affect you. All lanes on Interstate 70 near Buckeye Lake in Licking County will be shut down tonight. Floodwaters are continuing to rise in the area. Heavy rainfall, of course, impacting most of central Ohio from this morning, leading to widespread flooding, rising lakes and rivers. The Ohio Department of Transportation said that the eastbound lanes, this is 70, will shut down around 6 o'clock. So keep that in mind. That's about 40 minutes from now. Ohio Department of Transportation, ODOT, saying eastbound lanes will shut down around 6 on 70, Interstate 70, while the westbound lanes will shut down between 8 and 10 p.m. tonight. ODOT Press Secretary Matt Bruning said this is only the third time in the last decade that officials have had to shut down a major interstate for flooding. I-70 closure detours eastbound. Drivers will exit at State Route 158, head north to U.S. Route 40, and travel up to State Route 13 in Jacksontown, where they'll head south back onto I-70 eastbound. Westbound drivers will take the detour in Gradiot near the Muskingum and Licking County line. That's exit 142. Once drivers take that exit, they'll need to head north to Route 40 and travel west to State Route 310, where they can turn to I-70 westbound. It's unclear how long the closure is going to last, but it's expected to impact the Friday morning commute. So it's going to take a little extra time tomorrow. So maybe wake up a little earlier, maybe call ahead and say you might be a little late, but just plan for a little extra time in your

call ahead and say you might be a little late, but just plan for a little extra time in your commute tomorrow morning. Officials, again, encouraging drivers to turn around when they encounter flooding roads and do not attempt to drive through the water. All lanes on Interstate 70 near Buckeye Lake in Licking County will be shutting down tonight, eastbound at 6 and westbound between 8 and 10 p.m. Be safe out there, my friends.

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It's a big-ass chunk of nonstop Blitz Rock. Good afternoon, it's Ronnie Hunter, and please be advised that because of all of that heavy, high rain, I-70 near Buckeye Lake in Licking County is closing because of the flooding. Eastbound lanes expected to shut down around 6. Westbound lanes closing between 8 and 10. And if you're headed out to Full Throttle Thursday tonight for that or youth sports, please be aware that water is still draining near the corner of Orchard Lane and Recreation Trail. The intersection is open and safe to drive through, but some standing water and gravel remain. If you're driving a classic car or a motorcycle, please use extra caution in that area. Check maps for alternate routes into Fortress Obetz and travel super careful on neighborhood streets. Jackass Genius takes the stage at 6 o'clock tonight for Full Throttle Thursday. And with that in mind, I've got tickets for you to check out Super Motocross September 12th. Please text keyword throttle, as the weather has done to Central Ohio in the last few weeks. Keyword throttle. Text that to 800-821-9970 for your chance to win a four-pack of tickets to Supercross Motocross, smashing together for an insane event called Super Motocross September 12th at Historic Crew Stadium. Throttle. Blitz.

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9: Jordan Runkel keyword was throttle, as the weather has done to Central Ohio for the last few weeks. Super Motocross coming September 12th to historic Cruz Stadium. Texting keyword throttle to 800-821-9970. Get you that four-pack of passes to check out the Super Motocross World Championship, bringing together the best of Supercross and Pro Motocross into one epic title fight, combining the technical precisions of stadium racing with the high-speed, all-out chaos of outdoor motocross. Keywords is the way in all this week. Throttle was your word today, and Jordan, you're going. From the Blitz.

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0: William Hackerson's currently in Columbus, and he shows like a roadway with high water and cars trying to get through it, and orca jumping out of somewhere that looks like a street in Columbus. So, yeah, we've got that much water. Flooding warning until 7:15. Southern Delaware, northwestern Fairfield County, southwestern Franklin, between 1.5 to 3 inches of rain have fallen. Flooding impacts will continue, but no additional rainfall is expected, so that's a good thing. We do have some road closures coming up in I-70 near Buckeye Lake, and Licking County is closing because of flooding. We'll get some details here. Kelly Quinn, what is going on?
1: There's an accident on the ramp from 270 east to 71 south on the south side. And we have an accident 670 west at Neal Avenue, an accident 71 south as you approach 270 on the north side, an accident James Road at Langfield Drive. We still have the 71 north and southbound ramps to Greenlawn Avenue closed because of flooding. The ramp from North Broadway to 71 north closed because of flooding. 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That's traffic from the Myers Jewelers Traffic Center. 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
2: Hey, hey, good afternoon. It's Ronnie, and I am so happy to say we are very proud to present Five Finger Death Punch in concert. 20 years of Five Finger Death Punch tour. Cody Jinks also on the bill, along with Eva Under Fire. 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Nationwide Arena Wednesday, October 21st. 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
1: 20 years in, the coffin's still empty, and Five Finger still swinging the hammer. Five Finger Death Punch, the new one from Legacy, their 10th studio album there. And I love the story behind this title, Nails in the Coffin, basically about everybody who ever said this band wouldn't last. 20 years in of doubts, predictions, obstacles. Well, guess what? All those supposed nails in the coffin. But here's the punchline. They're still standing, and according to guitarist Zoltan Bathory, who is a badass, they're the ones holding the hammer. That's Five Finger Death Punch for Breaking Blitz at 6. Nails in the Coffin. Cannot wait to present the show, see them go live, and go hard.

0: Barn, Nationwide Arena, Wednesday, October 21st. Part of the Blitz Fall Concert Series, 20 years of Five Finger Death Punch. That is Breaking Blitz at 6 tonight. Hit me up, 800-821-9970. Woo, yeah. I don't know where that just came from. Just came out. Things just coming out of me today. It makes no sense. 3 Days Grace, Chevelle on the way. Our final look at traffic. 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
1: There's an accident on 70 West at West Broad Street, an accident on 315 South at Bethel Row. We have an accident 670 West at Neal Avenue, an accident on 71 South as you approach 270 on the north side. 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

0: Well, if you are ever at Huntington Park or Ohio Stadium or somewhere like that, ladies, and you run out of, you know, products, like for when you get a visitor, you now have an opportunity to use one of the 165 dispensers available across the city. Columbus is now the first U.S. city to offer free period products at all major sports venues. And all the guys are like, ew! Cedar, a perfect circle on the way in just a few minutes. There is a flood warning issued for Fairfield County and Licking County until about 10:42 tonight. Flood watch is still going on until tomorrow morning. So please keep that in mind when you're out driving around. All that heavy rain across central Ohio causing widespread flooding, lakes and rivers. I-70 near Buckeye Lake in Licking County is closed now going eastbound. And then around 8 to 10 tonight, the westbound lanes will be closed. So if you're headed that way, you'll want to find another route and check for the latest I-70 detours before you hit the road. There's no word yet on how long the closure will last, but officials say it could impact tomorrow morning's commute. 70 I-70 near Buckeye Lake in Licking County. And please, if you come up on flooded roadways, turn around. Do not try to drive through the water. You have no idea how deep it is or what might be underneath that. So please keep that in mind as well when you're out and about. If you are headed out tonight to Fortress Obetz, there are a few things you need to be advised about. The youth sports complex out there, and of course Full Throttle Thursday going strong right now with Jackass Genius. The water is still draining near the corner of Orchard Lane and Recreation Trail. That intersection is open and safe to drive through, but there's some standing water. They've got some gravel down there, and if you've got a classic car or a motorcycle, you should have a little extra caution in that area. Maybe check maps for alternate routes into Fortress Obetz and travel carefully on those neighborhood streets.
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Circle, brand new stuff there. Hey, good evening. It's Ronnie making way for Kirsch. National Weather Service has issued a flood warning for Fairfield and Licking counties. That's going to go until 10:42 tomorrow morning. Southern Delaware County, northwestern Fairfield County, southwestern Franklin County. A lot of stuff going on. We've got a flood warning until about 7:15 on that, but just please know there is still lots of high water. This already saturated earth in central Ohio can't take anymore. They said we got almost up to 3 inches of rain really, really super duper fast. I feel like it was more. What do I know? Which is zero. But I do know that I've got more Super Motocross 4-packs to give away. One more tomorrow at 5:30. I'll have a brand new 5:30 4-pack attack keyword for you to text in to win those suckers. Thursday's basically Friday. So go out, find something to do tonight. I know I am. I'll see you here tomorrow at 3. I'm the Hunter. It's time for me to prowl. Love you back.

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0: 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I'm Kirsch. I've got Live, Alien Ant Farm, and the new one from Cage the Elephant coming up. What's up, Columbus? Bourbon is back. Hey, I'm Kirsch.
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0: The Blitz, somehow still on the air. Despite that thing that happened at Sonic Temple, don't ask.
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What's up tonight? I'm Kirsch. Listen to this. This is absolutely insane. It dried out this afternoon. Tomorrow, sunshine and 81. Saturday, looks like there could be some storms in the morning on Saturday, but then it dries out. Sunday, sunshine. Monday, sunshine. Tuesday,

0: sunshine, Monday sunshine, Tuesday sunshine, Wednesday sunshine. What? It's like Ohio got its act together and decided to cooperate. It has just been nasty. There's roads out. There's all kinds of stuff around this area. So just be safe, especially after dark. Some of those are still kind of hard to see. Let Down. It's Do It For The Love next. Brand new rock. Your rock station, 99.7 The Blitz.
1: On this episode of Science Stuff, we're examining the fastest things on the planet, like the cheetah. It can reach a land speed of over, probably having an off day happens to everybody, but here is the American race car. People love the thrill of the... Okay. Next up is the Falcon. Oh, all right. Oh, great Caesar's ghost, what was that? Why, I think we've found the fastest... Let's watch in slow motion.
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2: 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We'll give those away Friday morning and kick off your weekend at 6 a.m.
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